0: Garth Brooks, Ronnie Dunn, Rodeo Man on KFXI Foxy 92, just past the top of the hour. Let's check back in with the Foxy 92 Traveling Roadshow, see what's going on out at the Dunganoon Lions Club Rodeo. Guys, take it away. 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
1: Mutton busting is what's going on, and those kids are cute.
2: They are, and yeah. You know what? You need to be heading out here. If you're not already on your way, you need to be getting in the vehicle, because, honey, we're starting at 7:30.
1: You know, and like we were talking with Joe, you know, years gone by, and don't get me wrong, the rodeos were done at that way, and they were really great because you knew that, hey, if I left the house at 7:30, I can get there about 8, and the rodeo is going to start shortly after. Newsflash.
2: It doesn't work out. Okay?
1: No, 7:30 rodeo starts, and then they get busy with the rodeo, start bucking and roping and riding and having a good time. Last night got done by 10 o'clock. Slack was done by 11:30. Bigger turnout tonight on Cowboys and Cowgirls, so should see the main show be done around 10:30, and then Slack about midnight, 1 o'clock.
2: So you need to come on out, because it's going to be a great show again tonight. And let me tell you, the parking lot is definitely filling up.
1: Yes.
2: And that's because people realize they got to get here by 7:30.
1: Yes, and it's a new way of doing things for the Dunganoon Lions Club Rodeo.
2: Yeah, I kind of think Joe could have been struggling just a little bit to get motivated there for the 7:30 last night. But I think he's got his act together tonight.
1: It's set up really well. And we looked at the production meeting that they had and the notes from it, and you need to be here.
2: It's well planned, it's well rehearsed, as far as what the announcers do. Now what the cowboys and cowgirls do, that's a whole different story.
1: When you deal with animals, you never know until it happens. So
2: and, you know, he talked about the bronc that got out.
1: Yes.
2: And I had heard about it earlier today in the bank. So
1: I didn't hear about it until we got here, and then, you know, so I thought maybe there was a new event, you know, horses riding on
2: you. Oh, I believe they invented a new event last night.
1: Yeah, get out of the way. There's a horse coming.
2: I'm going to be sitting in the stands watching this stuff. So,
1: yes.
2: Anyway, you know, and the same thing could happen tonight. We never know. That's why you're going to be here.
1: Right, and you get here early enough so you claim your real estate up close to the fence so you get a good seat, you get your favorite seat, and... You know, of course, you know, $12 gets you in, but they're selling you that whole seat. You're only going to need just a little bit of it.
2: Yeah, exactly. But, you know, and we're also talking, we do have bleachers, we have all that, but bring your cushion if you're going to sit on the bleacher.
1: Yes, and if you're hungry, we've got the Mexican truck, and then we have a hamburger truck in front of us. Mm-hmm. Snow cones are behind us, so we've got you covered.
2: And we've also got the color guard back there. They're selling chances on a 30-30. It is a name brand. Ken had one. I don't remember what it was called.
1: I haven't got into that part of it yet. I know they were behind us, and they're selling
2: chances
1: at possibly being a winner that they will give away.
2: A rifle. And
1: yes.
2: a quarter pound of beef. And a little freezer to put it in.
1: Yeah, when are they giving it away?
2: At the county fair.
1: Yes, so that's coming up also at the end of August. So.
2: And you know, the nice part about it, with the color guard, until you've experienced or used the color guard at a funeral, they come in, they do the 21-gun salute, they present the flag to the family, and nothing to make you cry quicker than that. So.
1: Right, and we were at one, 2 weeks ago or so, or thereabouts, very professional group. And if you're looking to volunteer, that's a great place to do it, especially if you have a military background. They will take your application and get you and tell you which direction to go, and they can always use the help. And another organization, if you're looking to help, Dunganoon Lions Club.
2: That's right. Get you involved in the community, caring about the people, and they do a great job also because they help the people who can't see.
1: Right, and you know, like we've been told, you know, there's people out there that can't afford the glasses, and they went to do an eye exam on one to come to find out he needed eye surgery, and they helped with that also. So,
2: and you know, if it hadn't been for the Lions Club, they'd have never known.
1: Right.
2: So come on out and join us here at the Dunganoon Lions Club Rodeo at the Claude Gill Arena in Duncan. We're in Duncan 1.
1: Because we're Duncan's radio station.
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There's Ashley Cook, Baby Blues on KFXI, Foxy 92, about 14 minutes past the hour of 7 o'clock. We are going to be checking back in with the Foxy 92 Traveling Roadshow in just a few. They're hanging out down at the Duncan Noon Lions Club Rodeo at the Claude Gill Arena there at the Stevens County Fairgrounds. Stick around.

0: Little Big Town on KFXI. 17 minutes past the hour of 7 o'clock. Let's check back in with the Foxy 92 Traveling Road Show. Guys, what's going on down there now?
1: Well, we're having a lot of fun. Mutton Bustin' just concluded, and we're getting ready for the grand entry, which is in about 12 minutes. We'll get underway. And you noticed I didn't say or so.
2: Right.
1: I said 12 minutes.
2: Yeah, so. And it will be 12
1: yes.
2: minutes.
1: We will get underway about 12 minutes from now, and we will go from one event to the next event to the next event to the next event.
2: And we will keep it all moving.
1: Yes.
2: And it'll be a great time.
1: Yes. And
2: action-packed excitement.
1: And then night two of the Duncan Noon Lions Club Rodeo will be in the books, and then you'll only have tomorrow.
2: So you need, and, but you know, the shows are never the same.
1: No, I mean...
2: The events were the same.
1: I can almost guarantee that we will not see a horse jump a fence.
2: Tonight. It'll be the bull.
1: I'm hoping you're just bullying us.
2: I hope so, too.
1: And all that. So each night's going to be different. It always is.
2: Mm-hmm.
1: We always say Thursday night's the dress rehearsal for Friday and Saturday night.
2: Uh-huh.
1: Tomorrow night's very special because we'll crown a new queen,
2: mm-hmm.
1: and they'll get the trailer that's sitting next to us. So,
2: and you notice our grand entry sitting in the
1: yes, they're
2: air,
1: already
2: the
1: lining
2: gates
1: up,
2: lined up, ready
1: lined
2: to
1: up.
2: Go.
1: And you notice there's still people coming in.
2: Yes,
1: $12 for adults, children, 12 to
2: three,
1: $7, three and under is absolutely free.
2: And I talked over you. I apologize. Tell us the 12 and under to three.
1: $7? Yeah, $7.
2: Okay.
1: Yes. Three and under, absolutely free. If you can't find your neighbors, your friends, well, that's because they're out here. And we've talked to most of them.
2: Yes, we have. And but, you know, if you have found them, why are you still there?
1: Yes.
2: You should be here.
1: Yeah. Round up all the kids and come out here and make it a night at the park and have a great time.
2: It's fun. Yeah. It's fixing to get exciting.
1: I mean, who don't like bull riding, bronc riding, team roping,
2: mm-hmm.
1: barrel racing? That's just to name a few.
2: And the fact that all your friends are here, and
1: yes.
2: you talk to them, too.
1: Yes.
2: And you'll be halfway through the conversation, and you say, wait. So, it will be interesting. It will be fun. And like I said, I am so impressed with the grand entry tonight.
1: Yes, and they have this special... act is the Star Spangled Stampede Drill Team. I'm looking forward to seeing what they do tonight.
2: Yes.
1: And I was told

0: But it was loud.
1: Yes, it was.
0: It was like everyone said it loudly, and you were able to hear it throughout the arena. Wind is going to cooperate tonight. It's going to help cool it off when the sun gets down a little bit. It's not that bad out there. It's still warm. Mm-hmm. But by the time we get into the meat and potatoes of the rodeo, it will be really nice.
1: And let me tell you, the Star Spangled Banner, the driller ladies, I mean, it'll be incredible. You won't realize this. It's warm.
0: Right. And if you're worried about food, we've got you covered, too. We've got food trucks out here. If you're worried about not having something cold to drink, the concessions open. They're selling the popcorns, the candies, the sweet and unsweet teas. I believe it's Chicken Express tea.
1: Ah.
0: So it's good tea. And, of course, they have the snow cones behind us.
1: And the cold drinks.
0: Yes.
1: And all, everything you need. So come on out. Join the fun right here at the Claude Gill Arena. And, of course.
0: You got some sponsors, don't you?
1: I do.
0: We need to talk about?
1: Yes, I do. If I can get to them, I will tell you who they are. They are the Cancer Center Connection in Duncan.
0: Mickey Pruitt.
1: And Newberry Express Pharmacy.
0: Just a few of the sponsors making it possible for us to be out at the Duncan Noon Lions Club 52nd Annual Open Rodeo. Night number 2 about to get underway. You still got plenty of time to get out here.
1: No, you got 7 minutes.
0: You got to make it quick. You got to make it quick.
1: Yes.
0: You know, don't get in a wreck. Don't get a ticket, but... Come on out.
1: We'll still let
0: time.
1: You in if you're a little late, but you need to understand you're going to miss some stuff too.
0: Yes.
1: So, we have a clown walking back.
0: Yes.
1: He's in a hurry.
0: Yes.
1: He's like, I'm on my way.
0: I was going to see if we could get him on tomorrow night.
1: Okay.
0: And then see what kind of funny stuff he has to say.
1: You better go chase him down. So,
0: I know where he'll be in a minute.
1: He won't talk to you then.
0: I've got a microphone. My microphone's bigger than his.
1: I don't know about that.
0: I've got a bigger mouth.
1: Well, that, I'm not going to argue. So.
0: You know, if you don't believe me, look. Everyone's going, we can't see you. You're on radio.
1: Trust me.
0: Yes.
1: All right. We want you to come join us. We're at the Claude Gill Arena in Duncan. We're here. Why?
0: Because we're Duncan's radio station.
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That's Joe Nichols, Broken Hearted on KFXI, Fox 92, streaming live at KFXI.com. Looking for some family fun? Head on out to the Claude Gill Arena for the Duncan Noon Lions Club Rodeo. It's a great time. You're not too late to get there. Take your lawn chair, go grab a spot by the fence. Here's Scotty McCreary, a little help from Josh Turner.

0: I was so nervous.
1: I know you were nervous.
0: I don't even know what I was thinking.
1: But there's only one door in the bedroom, bro.
0: Just one door.
1: Just one door.
0: That's right. Have you figured that out? We got it right now.
2: Duncan knows a winner when they hear one. And we are the one with the big tower and the 100,000 watts of power. 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
4: 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And maybe we should start seeing other people. And baby, things are moving way too fast for me.

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We'll be checking back in with the Foxy 92 Traveling Roadshow in just a few. Here's Mackenzie Carpenter in Midland.

0: That's Toby. That's Country Bro on KFXI Foxy 92. It's about 16 minutes until the top of the hour. Here's Tucker Wetmore in 3, 2, 1.
1: Standing on the step, kind of feel like freedom. Malibu, one suitcase, short of leaving. You were the driver, I was the reason. There was mascara on your

0: There's Miranda Lambert Kerosene on KFXI Foxy 92. Hey, it's time to check back in with the Foxy 92 Traveling Roadshow. See what's going on down at the Claude Gill Arena. Guys, take it away.
1: Well, it's night number two of the Duncan New Lions Club 52nd Annual Open Rodeo, produced by Big L Rodeo Company, going on at Claude Gill Arena. We just had the grand entry and breathtaking, as always.
2: You know, there are some things in life you can miss. That was not one of them.
1: Yes. It's a nice touch that they put the little flare as they're riding around with the American flag.
2: Yep.
1: Just gives it a little more
2: Don't already have teary eyes.
1: Yes. Gates are open. They have been since 6 o'clock. People still coming in.
2: And lined up, too.
1: Rodeo is ready to go, and we're ready to get started.
2: No, it is started.
1: Yeah, they're setting the barrels, and we're fixing it going. And as we're looking, lines just as long as it's been all day long. Going to start with bulls, end with bulls, and a whole lot of fun in between.
2: Oh, let me tell you, you don't want to miss it. We are on the second night. No two nights are alike, so you need to come on three nights. But if you didn't get here last night, you can get here tonight and tomorrow night.
1: Right. You still got time to get here tonight. You may miss the opening event, but, you know, the rest of the rodeo is still ahead of you. And I'm pretty sure somebody will be glad to tell you what happened.
2: That's right. It is incredible now, even clear down to the grand entry. I mean, that's just impressive to me.
1: Yeah, it's all about the bulls right now.
2: Yeah.
1: Yeah, because they're bucking, and they're going.
2: So, you need to come on out. Actually, right now, they got the horses in the ring. You can't see because all the people standing in front of you.
1: Well, I thought I was back in junior high and high school.
2: Oh.
1: I mean, they all decided to congregate right around the van.
2: Yeah.
1: Maybe if I stick the mic out and go, hey, what's your name?
2: Yeah, they'd run.
1: Yes.
2: So.
1: Yes.
2: Anyway, we're having a great time. We want you to come on out. We don't want you to miss this because this is absolutely beautiful. It is absolutely incredible. And it's the most fun you can have on dirt.
1: Yes. And $12 gets you in the gate. Mm-hmm. If you're 12 to 4, $7, 3 and under, absolutely free. They've got a lot of stuff throughout the event for kids, like the calf scramble, nickel toss, and then they have a special attraction for ladies.
2: Yes.
1: Yes.
2: Yes.
1: So come on out, have a great time.
2: You could be one of the ladies winning $100, you know?
1: Yes.
2: But let me tell you, yes, the grand entry is incredible, and you shouldn't have missed it if you wasn't here, but, you know, the rest of the rodeo is going to be great also, and our red, white, and blue drill team are going to perform tonight.
1: Yes.
2: And so that's going to be a sight to see also.
1: So the Star Spangled Stampede drill team will perform throughout the rodeo. Also, funny man Ty Lynn, he is hilarious.
2: Mm-hmm.
1: So, and then got the new announcer, John Lynn, up in the booth. They're doing a great job. New contractors, new rodeo.
2: Mm-hmm. And he understands how the clock works.
1: Yes.
2: So.
1: Yes.
2: And I think he has educated Mr. Henderson. You know, Mr. Rodeo Joe Henderson. Yeah, that's him.
1: Right.
2: So, because I'm not sure he could tell time before he got here. So.
1: Well, it was Oklahoma time.
2: Well, that's
1: true. And now we're on worldwide time, and worldwide time means 7:30 means 7:30.
2: Yeah.
1: Not 7:35.
2: And
1: yes.
2: So
1: come on out.
2: Join the fun. It is incredible, and if you're thinking, well, I got to get a bite to eat, we have food trucks.
1: Yes, we've got Mexican is here. We also have the hamburgers. We also have the snow cones behind us. I saw someone walking around with like go to the ball game kind of nachos a while ago with chili on them.
2: They're
1: they
2: here. We
1: really
2: just
1: good.
2: Didn't aware.
1: We didn't know, but we're going to investigate and let you know tomorrow.
2: Yeah, there you go. And you can get popcorn in the concession stand.
1: Yes.
2: And drinks.
1: Yes.
2: So, come on out and join the fun. We're having a great time. We want to see you out here because this is a place to be on Friday night. Are you trying to say something?
1: Well, actually, I am.
2: Okay, go ahead. You forgot
1: what
2: it was.
1: Make sure you catch us in the morning.
2: Yes.
1: Hustlin' Honeys. Because we love Cody Johnson. We know you do. Got to come out 11 to 1, get registered for Cody Johnson, and we'll draw finalists from there.
2: Three finalists.
1: Yes, three finalists from there, and get your name in the hat. You can't win them if you don't register.
2: That's right. And, you know, the thing about it, the grand prize winner will win two tickets on the floor and a night stay in the city and cash. What more could you ask for?
1: Two nights in the city, more cash?
2: Well, I only could get one set of tickets. So, you know.
1: That's okay. That's okay.
2: It'll be still a great show. You know, with Clint Black.
1: Yes, and Chase Beckham.
2: Yes.
1: So, but come on out. We want to see you out here at the rodeo. We're having a good time. You have some sponsors we need to talk about also, and thank them.
2: Yes, we have the Cancer Centers Network in Duncan. And
1: Mickey Pruitt.
2: We have Newberry Express Pharmacy.
1: Just a few of those sponsors making it possible for us to be out at the Duncan Noon Lions Club 52nd Annual Open Rodeo going on tonight and tomorrow night, and then it's gone until next year.
2: That's right. And it's going to be on time.
1: Yes.
2: All right. Come join us with the Duncan Noon Lions Club Rodeo at the Claude Gill Arena in Duncan. We're here. Why?
1: Because we're Duncan's real radio station.
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2: Fox News, I'm Angelo Bavaro. The U.S. carrying out airstrikes against Iranian targets.
3: In response to Iran firing a one-way attack drone against a Singapore flagship. So this is in response for what the president has said was a breach of the MOU, the Memorandum of Understanding, and a breach of the ceasefire.
2: Fox's Jennifer Griffin. Israel and Lebanon signing a U.S.-mediated framework agreement in what's described as a first step towards peace.
4: As I told all the parties here today, it's the beginning of the beginning. There's a lot of work ahead. We don't in any way underestimate the difficulty of the task ahead, but we understand the importance of it, how vital it is, and we are honored to have played a part in bringing this together.
2: That is Secretary of State Marco Rubio. 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
5: It's now time for the weather from the National Weather Service with meteorologist Phil Spivak. 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
6: The KFXI forecast. Any evening showers give way to a clearing sky and temperatures fall into the low to mid 70s tonight. Tomorrow, mostly sunny and a high 92 to 96. Clear mid 70s Saturday night and a sunny, breezy day on Sunday. 93 to 97 is the high. The winds stay strong on Monday, though back off a little bit. Sunny skies, still mid 90s for the high. From the KFXI Weather Center, I'm meteorologist Phil Spivak.
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5: You've been listening to the weather from the National Weather Service with meteorologist Phil Spivak. 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

horseback. Now he's a buckskin, 15 hands, five-time team road champion. She never liked him, she don't need him. Hell, she don't even know how to feed him. She ain't a cowgirl, she can't stand Merle. Hell, she ain't never two-stepped or snapped pearls. So after about a month of Jim Beam and that old cowboy,

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He cut the fence out, he stuck on in. One whistle in the wind and that buckskin, he

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1: We're Southwest Oklahoma's real country giant. KFXI, Marlowe, Lawton, Fort Sill, and Empire.
2: Fox News, I'm Carmen Roberts. The U.S. launched fresh attacks on Iran today in retaliation for the IRG's drone attack on a cargo ship in the Strait of Hormuz, which President Trump says is a violation of the ceasefire.
3: We have a statement from CENTCOM saying that the targets were drone and missile storage sites as well as radar installations. It is a strong warning shot across the bow at Iran to get the IRGC under control and to stop firing on ships in the Strait of Hormuz.
2: Fox has Jennifer Griffin. Meantime, the U.S. military is helping another country struggling from back-to-back massive earthquakes.
4: U.S. military forces are now on the ground in Venezuela, with U.S. Southern Command leading relief efforts.
2: Fox's Dana Marie McNichol, the death toll has soared to 920, with 51,000 still missing. 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
7: The KFXI forecast. Any evening showers give way to a clearing sky and temperatures fall into the low to mid 70s tonight. Tomorrow mostly sunny and a high 92 to 96. Clear mid 70s Saturday night and a sunny breezy day on Sunday. 93 to 97 is the high. The winds stay strong on Monday, though back off a little bit. Sunny skies, still mid 90s for the high. From the KFXI Weather Center, I'm meteorologist Phil Spieback.
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5: You've been listening to the weather from the National Weather Service with meteorologist Phil Spieback. 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

0: West Oklahoma's real country giant, KFXI, Marlowe, Lawton, Fort Sill, and Empire.
1: Fox News, I'm Chris DeMeo. The U.S. military resuming strikes on Iran in retaliation for a drone attack launched by the regime on a commercial cargo ship.
2: The airstrikes involving U.S. warplanes lasted about 1 hour. U.S. Central Command issued the following statement. U.S. forces conducted strikes against Iran as a powerful response to yesterday's attack on a commercial ship that was transiting the Strait of Hormuz.
1: Fox's Jennifer Griffin. The Supreme Court has cleared the way for the Trump administration to terminate the temporary protected status for hundreds of thousands of Haitian and Syrian immigrants. Congressman Chip Roy.
3: They're doing the right thing. And all this wailing and gnashing of teeth is a bit much.
1: Roy appearing on Fox's The Ingram Angle. Left-wing Gavin McKenna is the first overall pick of the NHL draft. McKenna selected by the Toronto Maple Leafs. 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
4: It's now time for the weather from the National Weather Service with meteorologist Phil Spieback. 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
6: The KFXI forecast. Any evening showers give way to a clearing sky and temperatures fall into the low to mid 70s tonight. Tomorrow mostly sunny and a high 92 to 96. Clear mid 70s Saturday night and a sunny breezy day on Sunday. 93 to 97 is the high. The winds stay strong on Monday, though back off a little bit. Sunny skies, still mid 90s for the high. From the KFXI Weather Center, I'm meteorologist Phil Spivak.
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4: You've been listening to the weather from the National Weather Service with meteorologist Phil Spivak. 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
7: 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We're talking two tickets to see Cody Johnson live at the Paycom Center in Oklahoma City. And these aren't just any tickets. These are prime, on-the-floor seats. Plus, we're throwing in a night stay at the Hampton Inn in Bricktown and $92 in cash to top it all off. 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Stop by, say hello, and get registered. Each week, we'll draw three finalists from all entries at our broadcast locations. Those names go into the hopper for the August 1st grand prize drawing. You'll be notified if your name is pulled as a finalist, and you must be present on August 1st to win the grand prize or other great prizes. You can register at every location until you become a finalist. It's all part of celebrating 39 years of KFXI Foxy 92 and kicking off our 40th year of broadcasting, serving you and all of Southwest Oklahoma. You must be at least 18 years of age to enter.

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0: Southwest Oklahoma's real country giant, KFXI, Marlowe, Lawton, Fort Sill, and El Moyne City.
1: News. I'm Deborah Valentine. Former Trump National Security Advisor John Bolton pleading guilty in federal court today to one felony count of illegally retaining a national defense information. Fox's Kevin Cork.
2: The DOJ says between 2018 and 2019, he emailed more than 1,000 pages of information about his day-to-day activities as National Security Advisor, including top secret information, to a pair of family members.
1: Prosecutors are recommending Bolton be sentenced to 5 years in prison. U.S. Southern Command has officially begun surging forces into Venezuela following Wednesday's devastating back-to-back earthquakes. Fox's Dana Marie McNichol.
3: An unknown number of survivors are still trapped under the rubble. With a possible death toll in the thousands, native Venezuelans here say the immediate aid from the Trump administration will save lives.
1: The death toll now at 920. 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
4: It's now time for the weather from the National Weather Service with meteorologist Phil Spiebeck. 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
6: The KFXI forecast, a few clouds, very slight shower threat through the evening, and where the showers hit, though, they're heavy. There's not a lot of them. We clear out overnight. Temperature falling to 72 to 76. Mostly sunny, windy tomorrow, the high 92 to 96. A clear sky in the mid-70s for Saturday night, and the sunshine continues into Sunday. It's going to be breezy each afternoon. Winds gusting 30, 35 miles an hour, mid-90s. From the KFXI Weather Center, I'm meteorologist Phil Spiebeck.
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4: You've been listening to the weather from the National Weather Service with meteorologist Phil Spiebeck. 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
7: The U.S. Treasury quietly released its official financial report for 2025. It appears by its own numbers, the U.S. government seems insolvent. It's reported that the Treasury shows about $6 trillion in assets and over $47 trillion in liabilities. Add it all up, and it looks like the U.S. owes more than $130 trillion it doesn't have. 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
1: Oklahoma's real country giant, KFXI, Marlowe, Lawton, Fort Sill, and Empire.
2: News. I'm Chris DeMeo. The U.S. military resuming strikes on Iran in retaliation for a drone attack launched by the regime on a commercial cargo ship.
3: The airstrikes involving U.S. warplanes lasted about 1 hour. U.S. Central Command issued the following statement. U.S. forces conducted strikes against Iran as a powerful response to yesterday's attack on a commercial ship that was transiting the Strait of Hormuz.
2: Fox's Jennifer Griffin. Israel and Lebanon signing a framework agreement mediated by the U.S. after several days of talks to secure an end to fighting.
4: Hopefully we'll have many more of these conversations and make real and tangible progress so that the people of both of these countries can be hopeful about their future, a future of peace.
2: That's Secretary of State Marco Rubio. Left-wing Gavin McKenna is the first overall pick of the NHL draft. McKenna selected by the Toronto Maple Leafs. 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
5: It's now time for the weather from the National Weather Service with meteorologist Phil Spieback. 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
7: The KFXI forecast, a clearing sky, temperature mid-70s into the overnight, and then through the day on Saturday, a windy, sunny day, high 92 to 96. Clear mid-70s Saturday night and sunshine for Sunday, 93 to 97 right there Monday as well. Tuesday continued consistent, warm, dry, 94 to 98, more the same as the week goes on. From the KFXI Weather Center, I'm meteorologist Phil Spieback.
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5: You've been listening to the weather from the National Weather Service with meteorologist Phil Spieback. 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
8: KFXI Foxy 92 is celebrating 39 years of serving Southwest Oklahoma. And this summer, you get a chance to win big with our anniversary prize package. We're talking two tickets to see Cody Johnson live at the Paycom Center in Oklahoma City. And these aren't just any tickets. These are prime, on-the-floor seats. Plus, we're throwing in a night stay at the Hampton Inn in Bricktown and $92 in cash to top it all off. Keep listening to Foxy 92 to find out where we'll be broadcasting live each week. Stop by, say hello, and get registered. Each week, we'll draw three finalists from all entries at our broadcast locations. Those names go into the hopper for the August 1st grand prize drawing. You'll be notified if your name is pulled as a finalist, and you must be present on August 1st to win the grand prize or other great prizes. You can register at every location until you become a finalist. It's all part of celebrating 39 years of KFXI Foxy 92 and kicking off our 40th year of broadcasting, serving you and all of Southwest Oklahoma. You must be at least 18 years of age to enter.
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0: Southwest Oklahoma's real country giant. KFXI, Marlowe, Lawton, Fort Sill, and Elgin.
1: I'm Deborah Valentine. A mistrial declared for the arson suspect in the devastating Palisades fire in California.
2: A judge ordering Jonathan Rinderknecht to remain detained ahead of a new October 19th trial after declaring a mistrial over a deadlocked jury.
1: Fox's Kristen Goodwin reporting. The death toll from Wednesday's back-to-back earthquakes in Venezuela has now climbed to over 900. 51,000 people remain missing.
3: Hundreds of structures have been destroyed, leaving survivors homeless. U.S. military search and rescue teams reportedly are now on the ground to assist.
1: Fox's Evan Brown. A man with the same name and party affiliation as Alaska Republican U.S. Senator Dan Sullivan is eligible for the August primary and can appear on the ballot, a judge ruled today. Superior Court Judge Thomas Matthews' ruling overturns a June 15th decision. 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
4: It's now time for the weather from the National Weather Service with meteorologist Phil Spieback. 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
6: The KFXI forecast, a clearing sky, temperature mid-70s into the overnight, and then through the day on Saturday, a windy, sunny day, high 92 to 96. Clear mid-70s Saturday night, and sunshine for Sunday, 93 to 97, right there Monday as well. Tuesday continued consistent, warm, dry, 94 to 98, more the same as the week goes on. From the KFXI Weather Center, I'm meteorologist Phil Spivak.
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4: You've been listening to the weather from the National Weather Service with meteorologist Phil Spivak. 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

0: That's Bailey Zimmerman with Chevy Silverado. I'm Rich Krieger. Coming up next, Thomas Rhett.
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A cast iron skillet swinging lid flipper. Now he's a double wide on the county line, sipping on a six pack of Lone Star Light. She did him dirty, took him.

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1: Southwest Oklahoma's real country giant, KFXI, Marlow, Lawton, Fort Sill, and Empire.
2: News. I'm Chris DeMeo. The U.S. carrying out airstrikes against Iranian targets.
3: In response to Iran firing a one-way attack drone against a Singapore flagship. So this is in response for what the president has said was a breach of the MOU, the Memorandum of Understanding, and a breach of the ceasefire.
2: Fox's Jennifer Griffin. Israel and Lebanon signing a framework agreement mediated by the U.S. after several days of talks to secure an end to fighting.
4: Hopefully we'll have many more of these conversations and make real and tangible progress so that the people of both of these countries can be hopeful about their future, a future of peace.
2: Secretary of State Marco Rubio, the State Department said the framework establishes a process for dismantling Hezbollah for Lebanon to regain territory, and that was taken by the Israeli forces. At least 920 people are dead in the earthquakes in Venezuela. 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
5: It's now time for the weather from the National Weather Service with meteorologist Phil Spieback. 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
7: The KFXI forecast, a clearing sky, temperature mid-70s into the overnight, and then through the day on Saturday, a windy, sunny day, high 92 to 96. Clear mid-70s Saturday night, and sunshine for Sunday, 93 to 97, right there Monday as well. Tuesday continued consistent, warm, dry, 94 to 98, more of the same as the week goes on. From the KFXI Weather Center, I'm meteorologist Phil Spieback.
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5: You've been listening to the weather from the National Weather Service with meteorologist Phil Spieback. 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
8: KFXI Foxy 92 is celebrating 39 years of serving Southwest Oklahoma. And this summer, you get a chance to win big with our anniversary prize package. We're talking two tickets to see Cody Johnson live at the Paycom Center in Oklahoma City. 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These are prime, on-the-floor seats. Plus, we're throwing in a night stay at the Hampton Inn in Bricktown and $92 in cash to top it all off. Keep listening to Foxy 92 to find out where we'll be broadcasting live each week. Stop by, say hello, and get registered. Each week, we'll draw three finalists from all entries at our broadcast locations. Those names go into the hopper for the August 1st grand prize drawing. You'll be notified if your name is pulled as a finalist, and you must be present on August 1st to win the grand prize or other great prizes. You can register at every location until you become a finalist. 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You must be at least 18 years of age to enter.
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0: That's Jelly Roll. That's his latest single, Hands Up. Right before that, Kenny Chesney. I'm Rich Krieger. Coming up next, Ella Langley.
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0: Oklahoma's Wheel Country Giant, KFXI, Marlowe, Lawton, Fort Sill, and Ryan.
1: Fox News, I'm Deborah Valentine. Former Trump National Security Advisor John Bolton is scheduled for sentencing in October. Bolton pled guilty in federal court Friday to one felony count of illegally retaining national defense information.
2: The Justice Department says in 2018 and 2019, Bolton emailed more than 1,000 pages of information about his day-to-day activities as National Security Advisor, including top-secret information to two family members. Neither person was authorized to receive it.
1: Fox's Mike Emanuel. The death toll from Venezuela's earthquakes has climbed to at least 920 people, 51,000 reported missing. Fox's Evan Brown.
3: Earthquakes registered magnitudes in the 7 range, hitting late Wednesday in coastal cities such as La Guaira and Morón and the capital of Caracas.
1: The U.S. military is deployed to assist. 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
6: The KFXI forecast a clearing sky, temperature mid-70s into the overnight, and then through the day on Saturday, a windy, sunny day, high 92 to 96. Clear mid-70s Saturday night and sunshine for Sunday, 93 to 97 right there Monday as well. Tuesday continued consistent, warm, dry, 94 to 98, more the same as the week goes on. From the KFXI Weather Center, I'm meteorologist Phil Spieback.
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4: You've been listening to the weather from the National Weather Service with meteorologist Phil Spieback. 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

0: Southwest Oklahoma's real country giant, KFXI, Marlow, Lawton, Fort Sill, and Rush Springs.
1: News. I'm Chris DeMeo. Former National Security Advisor John Bolton pleading guilty to illegally retaining classified files.
2: He emailed more than 1,000 pages of information about his day-to-day activities as National Security Advisor, including top secret information, to a pair of family members.
1: Fox's Kevin Cork. Prosecutors learned Bolton's emails had been compromised by foreign hackers. The U.S. military conducting airstrikes against Iranian targets after Tehran's drone attack on a Singapore-flagged cargo ship in the Strait on Thursday.
3: President Trump has complimented the new Iranian leadership as rational and not radicalized. However, that doesn't make them trustworthy.
1: Fox's Peter Ducey. Iran claims its forces will continue to target vessels as long as Israel persists military operations against Hezbollah in Lebanon. 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
4: It's now time for the weather from the National Weather Service with meteorologist Phil Spivak. 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
6: The KFXI forecast a clearing sky, temperature mid-70s into the overnight, and then through the day on Saturday, a windy, sunny day, high 92 to 96. Clear mid-70s Saturday night and sunshine for Sunday, 93 to 97 right there Monday as well. Tuesday continued consistent, warm, dry, 94 to 98, more the same as the week goes on. From the KFXI Weather Center, I'm meteorologist Phil Spivak.
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4: You've been listening to the weather from the National Weather Service with meteorologist Phil Spivak. 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
7: KFXI Foxy 92 is celebrating 39 years of serving Southwest Oklahoma. 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We're talking two tickets to see Cody Johnson live at the Paycom Center in Oklahoma City. 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These are prime, on-the-floor seats. Plus, we're throwing in a night stay at the Hampton Inn in Bricktown and $92 in cash to top it all off. 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Stop by, say hello, and get registered. Each week, we'll draw three finalists from all entries at our broadcast locations. Those names go into the hopper for the August 1st grand prize drawing. You'll be notified if your name is pulled as a finalist, and you must be present on August 1st to win the grand prize or other great prizes. You can register at every location until you become a finalist. It's all part of celebrating 39 years of KFXI Foxy 92 and kicking off our 40th year of broadcasting, serving you and all of Southwest Oklahoma. You must be at least 18 years of age to enter. Play it.

0: That's Parmalee with Gonna Love You, Jason Aldean. Right before that, I'm Rich Krieger. Coming up, different names for the same thing. Also, Corey Kent.
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0: That's Tucker Wetmore with Wind Up Missing You. Kane Brown right before that. I'm Rich Krieger. And on the way, Ella Langley and Morgan Wallen team up.
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0: Northwest Oklahoma's real country giant, KFXI, Marlow, Lawton, Fort Sill, and Wauriga.
1: News. I'm Deborah Valentine. The U.S. launching fresh attacks on Iran on Friday in retaliation for the IRGC's drone attack on a cargo ship in the Strait of Hormuz.
2: We have a statement from CENTCOM saying that the targets were drone and missile storage sites as well as radar installations. It is a strong warning shot across the bow at Iran to get the IRGC under control and to stop firing on ships.
1: Fox's Jennifer Griffin, President Trump calling the attack a violation of the ceasefire. The U.S. military on the ground in Venezuela providing help following devastating earthquakes. Fox's Dana Marie McNichol.
3: U.S. military forces are now on the ground in Venezuela with U.S. Southern Command leading relief efforts.
1: The death toll has soared to at least 920 victims, with 51,000 people remaining missing. 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
4: It's now time for the weather from the National Weather Service with meteorologist Phil Spieback. 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
6: The KFXI forecast, clear sky into the morning hours. We start the day in the mid-70s, a warm start to a warm day, high 92 to 96, just a touch above normal for this time of year. Clear sky for Saturday night, the low 72 to 76, and the sunshine gets us back through the mid-90s on Sunday, and again on Monday, Tuesday, mid to upper 90s with the sunshine. From the KFXI Weather Center, I'm meteorologist Phil Spieback.
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4: You've been listening to the weather from the National Weather Service with meteorologist Phil Spieback. 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

0: He's been writing songs for big name artists like Jason Aldean for years. John Morgan, Kid Myself.
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0: Northwest Oklahoma's real country giant, KFXI, Marlowe, Lawton, Fort Sill, and Bray.
1: News. I'm Paul Stevens. Former National Security Advisor John Bolton pleading guilty to illegally retaining some classified files.
2: He emailed more than 1,000 pages of information about his day-to-day activities as National Security Advisor, including top secret information, to a pair of family members.
1: Fox's Kevin Cork. Prosecutors had learned Bolton's emails had been compromised by foreign hackers. U.S. military conducting airstrikes against Iranian targets Friday after Tehran's drone attack on Singapore-flagged cargo ship in the Strait of Hormuz on Thursday.
3: President Trump has complimented the new Iranian leadership as rational and not radicalized. However, that doesn't make them trustworthy.
1: Fox's Peter Ducey. Iran says its forces will continue to target vessels as long as Israel persists military operations against Hezbollah. 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
5: For the first time since 1987, the Chickasaw Nation has a new governor. Lieutenant Governor Chris Anatobe took the oath of office yesterday.
6: As we begin this new chapter in our tribe's history, we will honor our past by working toward our future.
5: He's replacing his father, who served in office for 10 terms. In his first official act, the new governor appointed Scott Wood, a tribal legislature, as lieutenant governor. Big happenings in Oklahoma City today. It's the Stars and Stripes River Festival along the Oklahoma River in the Boathouse District, just south of downtown. Events do include U.S. Rowing Regional Championships and other races into the night. Admission is free, but prime viewing and parking is available for a charge. I'm Katie Gray.
4: This is the ONN, the Oklahoma News Network.
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0: 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And this summer, you get a chance to win big with our anniversary prize package. We're talking two tickets to see Cody Johnson live at the Paycom Center in Oklahoma City. And these aren't just any tickets. These are prime, on-the-floor seats. Plus, we're throwing in a night stay at the Hampton Inn in Bricktown and $92 in cash to top it all off. 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Those names go into the hopper for the August 1st grand prize drawing. 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

0: country giant, KFXI, Marlo, Lawton, Fort Sill, and Ryan.
1: Daria Albinger, a gubernatorial candidate in a major midterm state, says President Trump's border protection policies are working.
2: An open border is not a border. A nation without borders is not, in some sense, a nation at all. And I look at not just the southern border policies, but the other policies that even left-wing cities have imposed.
1: Republican Vivek Ramaswamy of Ohio on Fox's Hannity program. Questions over the term separation of church and state.
3: What our commission report focuses on is that America can fight back and say, no, you're not going to accuse me, you're not going to allege that I'm breaking the Constitution when it's not in the Constitution.
1: And Texas Lieutenant Governor Dan Patrick, he's a member of the President's Religious Liberty Commission, which released its report this week. 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
4: People dealing with the criminal legal system in Oklahoma City now have access to resources through what's called a division hub. It's a $19 million facility that Mayor David Holt tells News 4 has a specific goal.
5: It's diverting you away from county jail or prison.
4: Services available at the hub do include a wide range of assistance to meet the needs of those who may not know where to turn. It was paid for with the MAPS 4 funds. AAA predicts a record 72 million Americans will travel during the July 4th holiday period, with a slight increase from last year. Road trips are still popular while air travel remains steady. AAA does recommend leaving early in the day or traveling on Monday or Tuesday to avoid heavy traffic. I'm Katie Gray.
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6: Yes, yes, yes.
7: Oh, hi. 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Oh, hi, Beth. 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And just look at this perfect trash burger. 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

0: Jelly Roll says the message to this song is about redemption, perseverance, and embracing your imperfections. That's Jelly Roll's new song, Hands Up.
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0: Oklahoma's real country giant, KFXI, Marlowe, Lawton, Fort Sill, and Pumpkin City.
1: I'm Paul Stevens. Former National Security Advisor John Bolton pleading guilty to illegally retaining some classified files.
2: He emailed more than 1,000 pages of information about his day-to-day activities as National Security Advisor, including top-secret information, to a pair of family members.
1: And that's Fox's Kevin Cork. Prosecutors learned Bolton's emails were compromised by foreign hackers. The U.S. military conducting airstrikes against Iranian targets on Friday after Tehran's drone attack on the Singapore-flagged cargo ship in the Strait of Hormuz on Thursday.
3: President Trump has complimented the new Iranian leadership as rational and not radicalized. However, that doesn't make them trustworthy.
1: Fox's Peter Ducey, Iran, saying its forces will continue to target vessels as long as Israel keeps its military operations up in Lebanon against Hezbollah. 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
5: For the first time since 1987, the Chickasaw Nation has a new governor. Lieutenant Governor Chris Anatobe took the oath of office yesterday.
6: As we begin this new chapter in our tribe's history, we will honor our past by working toward our future.
5: He's replacing his father, who served in office for 10 terms. In his first official act, the new governor appointed Scott Wood, a tribal legislator, as lieutenant governor. Big happenings in Oklahoma City today. It's the Stars and Stripes River Festival along the Oklahoma River in the Boathouse District, just south of downtown. Events do include U.S. Rowing Regional Championships and other races into the night. Admission is free, but prime viewing and parking is available for a charge. I'm Katie Gray.
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0: Southwest Oklahoma's Wheel Country Giant, KFXI, Marlow, Lawton, Fort Sill, and Medicine Park.
1: I'm Daria Albinger. Former National Security Advisor John Bolton will be sentenced in October. He's pleaded guilty to one count of mishandling classified documents.
2: The Justice Department says in 2018 and 2019, Bolton emailed more than 1,000 pages of information about his day-to-day activities as National Security Advisor, including top-secret information to two family members. Neither person was authorized to receive it.
1: Fox's Mike Emanuel. Bolton could get up to 5 years in prison and a $2.5 million fine. The earthquakes in Venezuela have now killed more than 900 people, Fox's Evan Brown.
3: Both quakes registered magnitudes in the 7 range, hitting late Wednesday in coastal cities such as La Guaira and Morón and the capital of Caracas.
1: The U.S. sending search and rescue teams and humanitarian aid. 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
4: This is news from the Oklahoma News Network.
5: People dealing with the criminal legal system in Oklahoma City now have access to resources through what's called a division hub. It's a $19 million facility that Mayor David Holt tells News 4 has a specific goal.
6: It's diverting you away from county jail or prison.
5: Services available at the hub do include a wide range of assistance to meet the needs of those who may not know where to turn. It was paid for with the MAPS 4 funds. AAA predicts a record 72 million Americans will travel during the July 4th holiday period, with a slight increase from last year. Road trips are still popular while air travel remains steady. AAA does recommend leaving early in the day or traveling on Monday or Tuesday to avoid heavy traffic. I'm Katie Gray.
4: This is the ONN, the Oklahoma News Network.
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Obviously, there's a catch. I'll tell you about it coming up.

0: 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The whole song was constructed to be a tip of the hat to Toby. And nicely done, I might say. That's Riley Green.
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2: KFXI Foxy 92 is celebrating 39 years of serving Southwest Oklahoma. And this summer, you get a chance to win big with our anniversary prize package. 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Plus, we're throwing in a night stay at the Hampton Inn in Bricktown and $92 in cash to top it all off. 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Stop by, say hello, and get registered. Each week, we'll draw three finalists from all entries at our broadcast locations. Those names go into the hopper for the August 1st grand prize drawing. 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You must be at least 18 years of age to enter.
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0: If the video looks like it was done on a movie set, kinda. They did the video at Universal Orlando. This is Kane Brown.
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0: Southwest Oklahoma's real country giant, KFXI, Marlowe, Lawton, Fort Sills, and Ryan.
1: News. I'm Paul Stevens. The U.S. launching retaliatory strikes on Iran Friday following an Iranian drone strike on a Singapore-flagged cargo ship in the Strait of Hormuz.
2: Iran today confirming that it launched an attack targeting U.S. assets in the region, and shortly after, Bahrain confirmed that it came under fire from Iranian drone strikes, saying that that is a violation of the country's sovereignty and that Tehran is trying to undermine the ongoing peace efforts.
1: Fox's Jeff Paul in Tel Aviv. A new note is claiming to know the identity of two kidnappers connected to the Nancy Guthrie disappearance.
3: TMZ is receiving yet another email from a person claiming to know the identities of Nancy's two kidnappers and promising video proof in exchange for one Bitcoin.
1: Fox's Chandley Painter, Nancy Guthrie, of course, the mother of NBC's Savannah Guthrie. 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
5: For the first time since 1987, the Chickasaw Nation has a new governor. Lieutenant Governor Chris Anatobe took the oath of office yesterday.
6: As we begin this new chapter in our tribe's history, we will honor our past by working toward our future.
5: He's replacing his father, who served in office for 10 terms. In his first official act, the new governor appointed Scott Wood, a tribal legislator, as lieutenant governor. Big happenings in Oklahoma City today. It's the Stars and Stripes River Festival along the Oklahoma River in the Boathouse District, just south of downtown. Events do include U.S. Rowing Regional Championships and other races into the night. Admission is free, but prime viewing and parking is available for a charge. I'm Katie Gray.
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0: Jelly and Dustin Lynch, who has evidently been on a number of dates with Lindsay Hubbard from Bravo's In the City. According to the two of them, they describe their relationship as, quote, friendly, light, and nothing serious. But if that changes, you'll tell us, right?
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0: go into the hopper for the August 1st grand prize drawing. 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

0: There's Luke Bryan, Country and She Knows It, right here on KFXI, Foxy 92, 3 minutes past the hour of 11 o'clock. The Foxy 92 Traveling Road Show is out and about today. They're hanging out at Hustlin' Honey's, which is there at 218 West Main Street in Marlow. I believe they're going to be there to draw three more qualifiers for the Cody Johnson prize package giveaway. But let's check in with them, and they'll tell us all about it. Guys, take it away.
1: Hey, we're having a lot of fun. Hustlin' Honey's, 218 West Main Street in Marlow is where we are. I have to think of what town we're in.
2: We have to work at that at times.
1: Yes.
2: But, you know, I've been walking around checking everything out, and I have been here for quite a while. I believe you could spend a few hours here and still not see everything.
1: Well, I agree, but you need to stop, and you know where I've been the whole time I've been here, right?
2: Mm-hmm.
1: You know, it's funny. We eat, and he wants to come to us. I was eating cookies.
2: Mm-hmm.
1: The peanut butter ones are to die for.
2: And you got in trouble, didn't you?
1: Well, yes, I got yelled at.
2: Yes, you did.
1: Yeah, because I took the whole container.
2: Yeah.
1: But nevertheless, come out.
2: Not to mention the fact you didn't bring me one.
1: Who are you again?
2: Exactly.
1: You know, come see Kelly and the nice ladies, Madison and Jennifer, here at Hustlin' Honey's. They're here Monday through Saturday.
2: Mm-hmm.
1: Tuesday through Saturday. They're closed on Mondays. So come on out and
2: shop.
1: What do you
2: think, they get a day off?
1: No, they do. That's their trip to like Dallas and
2: to get
1: to
2: the
1: restock
2: stuff and figure out what they want to do. Okay. I just want to make sure they didn't get a day off.
1: Yeah, they have a lot of things going on in here, by the way, besides us being here, and we'll get to that in just a second.
2: Uh-huh.
1: They have the Queen Bee contest going.
2: Tell me about that.
1: It's a Queen Bee contest. You know, you got to be a bee, and they're going to crown the queen.
2: Could I get somebody that knows what we're talking about here?
1: No. No, but come in and you can register. You can put your vote in to who is the best queen bee of Hustlin' Honey's. Mm-hmm. And, you know, we have last year's winner here, but we were not going to talk about that.
2: Oh, okay. What did they win?
1: A crown, and I kind of stole it earlier in the week. So,
2: that wasn't very nice.
1: No, they took it back before I left.
2: Good.
1: So, but nevertheless, they also have a $100 in-store credit shopping spree that they're giving away for $18 Fourth of July, which is next week, next Saturday. Hint, hint. $18 Fourth of July teas while they last. Sugar-coated cookies is here.
2: They have some beautiful cookies.
1: Yeah,
2: not to mention, they taste wonderful.
1: If you're planning a party, you need to come talk to Tanya.
2: Yeah, she can make enough cookies. And decorated the way you want it.
1: And they have over 40 businesses different around the store.
2: Mm-hmm.
1: And like you said, you can spend several hours just looking at stuff.
2: Mm-hmm.
1: Not buying. I'm just saying look. And then if you try to buy, it's
2: hard. But there's some things you can't live without when you find them.
1: But why are we here is a $65 million question.
2: Yes.
1: And you have to explain it.
2: Okay.
1: Can I get someone that really knows what we're doing, please?
2: What we're doing, KFXI, is supposedly turning 39. But nobody's
1: supposedly.
2: 39. Nobody's 39.
1: No, you skip.
2: I have never been
1: 39. You're either 38 or you're 40. You're never 39 because
2: exactly.
1: That means you're over
2: the
1: hill.
2: Because you need to save that for when you get older.
1: Yes.
2: So, anyway, so we're starting our 40th year of broadcasting on August 1st, to which we went on the air in 1987 on August 1st, to which, by the way, is my birthday.
1: Yes.
2: So, what a birthday.
1: Yes.
2: What a birthday gift to be that far in debt.
1: Yes.
2: But anyway, so we're giving away tickets to the Cody Johnson concert on the 7th of August. And you come in and register, and you have to be a qualifier. And then on the 1st of August, we will see the qualifiers at Taco Tico in Duncan.
1: Right.
2: And we will have three qualifiers from every store. And you can only qualify once. And you can register one time each time you come into the stores that are doing it that week.
1: Yeah.
2: So you'll find the box, and they will win two tickets on the floor.
1: Right.
2: To Cody Johnson and Clint Black and
1: Chase Beckham.
2: Okay, so and then you win a night stay in Bricktown and cash.
1: I mean, it's a great grand prize, mm-hmm. And of course we'll have other prizes for all the other qualifiers.
2: And you know what was I thinking? It's the radio station, and we're giving it away.
1: There you go.
2: So,
1: I mean, we're giving the station away, or we're giving prizes?
2: No, the prize. Okay.
1: Yes.
2: And
1: we have a bunch
2: have
1: in the vault.
2: Consolation prizes,
1: You know, after 39 years, you have quite a few prizes in the vault.
2: That's true.
1: So we need to knock the dust off.
2: The vault.
1: Yes.
2: So.
1: And we're giving them to you.
2: Yeah. So.
1: Along with a chance to go see Cody Johnson on the floor.
2: Exactly.
1: So come see us. We're inside Hustle and Honey's, 218 West Main here in Marlow. You can also call them and see if they have certain things. If you look on their Facebook page and you like it, at 580-514-3219 to see if they still have it in stock. So I suggest just coming down here and look.
2: Oh, you'd be way ahead to come down here and look. So come on down and join us. Get signed up for the Cody Johnson concert that we're giving away on the 1st of August. That concert will be the 7th of August.
1: Yes.
2: So you need to get registered. You need to become a qualifier in order to win. And then all qualifiers go back in the hopper, and we draw that. Well, actually, we don't draw.
1: Yeah, I was going to say, I'm not going to be responsible
2: for that. Each person will draw their own prize.
1: Yes.
2: So that's their responsibility. Now, will we know what's what? No,
1: nope.
2: We just know what's in all the envelopes.
1: We just know what's in the we know what's on the letter, but we don't know which envelope goes where.
2: Right. So we're going to mix them up again, and you get to draw. So you get to choose your prize.
1: So come on out, 218 West Main Street. We're going to be here until about 1 o'clock or so. Kelly and the girls are doing a great job. Of course, Sugar-Coated Cookies is here. So,
2: and they're delicious, by the way. And they have free samples.
1: Yes.
2: So come on out and join us in Marlow. We're here why?
1: Because we're Marlow's real radio station.
2: KFXI, Foxy 92.

There's Big and Rich, Lovin' Lately on KFXI. We'll be checking back in with the Foxy 92 Traveling Road Show at Hustlin' Honey's in just a little bit. Here's Zach Brown Band.

0: really shouldn't be doing this. King George, right here on KFXI, Foxy 92, 18 minutes past the hour of 11 o'clock. Let's check back in with the Foxy 92 Traveling Roadshow. They're hanging out in Marlow today. See what's going on. Guys, take it away.
1: Hey, having a lot of fun. Hustlin' Honeys, 218 West Main Street in Marlow is where we're located. 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
2: Collection.
1: Yes. So having a great time. A lot of things going on inside Hustlin' Honeys. And what do we got? Who's your guest?
2: We have the owner, the lady, the brainchild of the business.
1: The brainchild.
2: See?
1: Yes.
2: Yeah.
1: Wouldn't you say? Yes.
2: Yeah.
1: We like that.
3: I'm still a child at heart, so I'll take it.
2: Exactly. I can tell because of the fun you still have.
3: Oh, thank you.
2: All right. Tell me about your business.
3: We have approximately 40 small businesses in here with us right now. We started out with about 20. So we have grown quite a bit in the last almost 3 years now. We've got everything from beef jerky to car freshies, jewelry. We have a print-on-demand t-shirt bar. We can do customized hats, banners, all the things. If you need it, we can probably find a way to get it for you.
2: And the cookies.
3: The cookies are delicious. And
2: they're beautiful.
3: Yes, they are. She is so talented. Sugar-coated.
2: Oh, I believe he is, too.
3: He is. We'll keep him, too, I guess.
1: Yeah, well, he's the muscle, so we have to keep him.
3: Yeah. He's got to bring all the things in.
1: Yeah, he's got to do all the heavy lifting for, mm-hmm. okay. for the company.
3: Go ahead. Well, Tanya and her husband, they do an amazing job with sugar-coated. They hand-decorate all of these sugar cookies. They take custom orders for birthdays, parties, just to have them sitting on your table at home to look pretty and snack on. And they taste absolutely delicious.
2: Absolutely. Now, is the peanut butter one of their new ones or what?
3: It is. I haven't even tried their peanut butter one
1: yet. It's to die for.
2: It's good stuff.
1: Just saying. It goes great with coffee.
3: Great.
1: So what about this Queen Bee contest? Tell us about that and what it goes for and all the proceeds that are raised for.
3: So in 2020, my 8-year-old son, Gavin, he passed away unexpectedly.
2: So sorry.
3: Thank you. And we wanted to do something to honor him. And so we started the Live Like Gavin Memorial Scholarship. Right now it's for Rush Springs seniors. They have to write an essay explaining how and why they've been involved with their community. And then we choose one of the winners. This year's winner was Deja Melton, and she's going to be receiving a $500 scholarship.
2: Wow.
3: And we're hoping to be able to expand out to other area schools. So to raise money for that, we do the Queen Bee contest. So our Queen Bee candidates, they go out and sell tickets. We do a $100 shopping credit giveaway for the store, along with several other prizes. So they sell tickets, and whoever sells the most tickets is named as the Queen Bee. So we're going to have two Queen Bees this year. We'll announce later today.
2: Awesome. What a deal. So that's incredible.
1: Can't
2: beat that.
1: Nope.
2: So, all right. So how long have you been here? You've been here 6 years? 3 years?
3: Yeah, we started our third year in April. I actually had a store out of my house since 2019, and then we got this location in 2023.
2: And apparently you've grown quite a bit since 2023.
3: Yes, we started out just doing little pop-up shows like at the fairgrounds with a few vendors, and then we just kind of lucked into this building, and I was teaching full-time and said, okay, let's do it. And so for a while I taught, and we were only open in the afternoons, and then Madison Pearson and Jennifer Pearson, they came along at just the right time, and Madison is great running the store during the week and while I'm at work, and she's fantastic. So
2: very good. So what do you teach?
3: I teach fifth grade and in a car right now.
2: I see. All right. So,
1: but the real reason we're here is because Cody Johnson's going to be in Oklahoma City, and we love Cody Johnson.
2: Yes.
1: And so does all of Hustlin' Honey's listeners.
2: I understand you've had quite a
1: followers.
2: Few entries.
3: That box over there is full right now, but we can stuff a few more in there if they want to come by and sign up real quick.
2: Mm-hmm. So, and we're going to draw here at almost 1 o'clock.
1: Almost 1 o'clock.
2: Yeah, so they need to get in and
3: right.
2: get registered.
3: Yep, get in, look around, get your name in the drawing.
2: So, all right, we want you to come on out and join us here at Hustle and Honey's 218 West Main Street here in Marlow. We're here why?
1: Because we're Marlow's only radio station.
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Chris Jensen, David Lee Murphy, fun here at KFXI. Hey, if you're running around out and about today and you happen to be driving through Marlow or are in Marlow and don't know about this yet, 218 West Main Street in Marlow, Hustlin' Honeys, Foxy 92 Traveling Road Show's hanging out there. 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But while you're there, get yourself registered for the Cody Johnson Prize Package giveaway. 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

0: 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They're hanging out in Marlow today. Guys, where you at and what's going on?
1: Well, we were arguing over Cody Johnson tickets.
2: And so what's new about that? Everybody wants them.
1: Who wins them and who don't win them, what they win and all that. And then we had a gentleman come in and goes, can we get a t-shirt? Well, we got t-shirts with us.
2: Yeah.
1: So if you want a t-shirt, come get one. I'll be glad to give you a t-shirt also. While we're here at Hustle and Honey's, 218 West Main Street in Marlow, they also have a rack that's 50% off. And it's not just off of most things.
2: Mm-hmm.
1: It's like your favorite jersey, 50% off.
2: Oh, wow.
1: So
2: awesome.
1: So, and I saw a couple of name brands. I'll just leave them there.
2: Mm-hmm.
1: Because they're not Dallas, and we won't talk about them. But because we know they're America's team.
2: Yeah.
1: Well, I think they are. And that's all that really matters, because I got the microphone.
2: That's
1: and
2: right.
1: Kelly's laughing at me.
2: I can't imagine.
1: No, she laughs at everyone except for you.
2: Does she not like me?
1: No, she likes you. That's why she don't.
2: Oh, okay.
1: She don't like anybody else. See, she's throwing you hearts.
2: Yeah, there you go.
1: Come on in. They have 40 vendors.
2: Mm-hmm.
1: I think it's over 40 vendors. And I forgot to tell you, Martin Salsa's here.
2: Oh,
1: remember back 3-4 months ago, he used to have it in here, and he says it's seasonal. Well, no, salsa is good anytime.
2: Exactly.
1: So come get it.
2: And something else I saw up there was jalapeno relish.
1: You had me at jalapenos.
2: I know. Strawberry jalapenos.
1: Yeah, everything with
2: kinds.
1: Jalapenos are great in it. You know, salsa, relish, jellies.
2: Mm-hmm.
1: Yeah, they're all good.
2: So, need to come on out and check it out.
1: We just need some sourdough bread to put it on.
2: Hey, that would be good.
1: Or better yet, you think we can get Tanya to make us a special cookie for jalapeno jelly?
2: I bet she could. She could even make it look like
1: a
2: biscuit.
1: She's over shaking her head. She'll make it look like a jalapeno on a stick.
2: Well, she puts everything else.

0: on a stick. No, I'm kidding. Anyway.
1: Well, we'll have that conversation when we're off the air.
0: Oh, okay. But what I was going to say is the transfers, or I don't know if you call them transfers or what. What the proper name in today's society
1: is. Are you talking
0: is.
1: About the T-shirt bar?
0: Yes.
1: Yes.
0: I mean, it's all the patriotic stuff you need.
1: Yes, and while through the 4th, they're $18 for 4th of July T-shirts.
0: Awesome.
1: And you can get them designed the way you want to, and they'll make them on the spot.
0: So all you have to do is come in.
1: All you got to do is come beg medicine.
0: And pick out what you're looking for, tell her what you want, and she can do it. She can hook you up before you leave.
1: Yeah, did I mention you have to see medicine to get these done?
0: I don't think you mentioned that. You want
1: to
0: mention that?
1: Yeah, medicine.
0: Madison.
1: Yeah.
0: That's
1: yeah,
0: who
1: she's like
0: to.
1: The brains of the place, you know. Kelly just... You know, puts up the muscle.
0: Uh-huh.
1: So, yeah, she's actually turning bright red.
0: Actually,
1: now.
0: She's the one that put up the money.
1: So. I wasn't going to go there. But
0: I know how this works.
1: Sugar-coated. Cookies is here. They're taking orders for the 4th and, of course, birthdays and any other special occasion you got going on. They also have free samples.
0: Yes.
1: Peanut butter is heaven. Yours are gone.
0: I don't know what happened. Did you eat my sandwich?
1: No, I didn't. But I'll get you some more. I know. Oh. I know the lady in charge.
0: Oh, okay.
1: Right, Kelly?
2: That's right.
1: Okay. There you go. Cody Johnson's why we're here. We're giving away chances to possibly win floor tickets, hotel accommodation, and cash. There'll be other great prizes that you could win. Mm-hmm. Some of them could be in the building to see Cody Johnson, just not on the floor. Mm-hmm. And then whatever else we had in the prize vault that we'll give away.
0: And we will draw 3 finalists in a little bit.
1: No, we're not drawing anything.
0: No, well,
1: we're
0: going
1: to make Kelly be the
0: exactly.
1: bad person.
0: So, yeah, we're blaming this on her.
1: Yeah, we're blaming. So. Or better yet, how about the store manager?
0: There we go. How about one of them draw one and one draw the other, and then we'll
1: yes.
0: flip a coin
1: and then there's
0: one.
1: Jennifer. You can get her to do it.
0: Oh, yeah. There we go. So
1: and then she walks over and hands us this.
0: Uh-huh. What is it?
1: Oh, we'll talk about the jerky and all that stuff later.
0: Okay.
1: Maybe.
0: Fishing
1: no, I'm joking.
0: Fishing lures and bait. You know, my parents had a Ridgeback Tackle
1: yes.
0: Company in Arkansas, so I'm familiar with a lot of that.
1: And you notice where they put us. They put us in the baby aisle.
0: Wonder why.
1: Because look who you're with.
0: Well, that's true. Good point.
1: Yeah, those are my kind of toys.
0: I understand.
1: So, but,
0: anyway.
1: Yes, they have sourdough bread and
0: Bedazzled Diamond Paintings. Party Saturday, July 18th. What is that?
1: Yes, they invite people out and they do. Last one you did, I think they did, was a cookie decorating
0: mm-hmm.
1: one.
0: Mm-hmm.
1: And this one's going to be a diamond painting party.
0: That sounds good.
1: So,
0: sounds like fun.
1: So
0: July
1: my question 18th? Is, who's buying the diamonds?
0: Oh, I got. I'm
1: Kelly.
0: Sure they got that all.
1: Kelly.
0: Yeah.
1: Kelly's got that all worked out.
0: Yeah.
1: So come on in. 218 West Main. Hustlin' Honeys is doing the qualifications for Cody Johnson. You can come in and get registered. The box still has enough room for your entry form.
0: We'll shoehorn it in there.
1: Yes.
0: So,
1: yes, plus
0: in.
1: We know the owners, and they can put it in there. So,
0: yeah. We'll get a great big box and pour them all in.
1: Yes. So. Check out all the other vendors they have here. I know we've mentioned a couple. We'd be on the air all day long if we tried to mention all of them and
0: That's
1: talk
0: true.
1: About all of them.
0: That's true.
1: But take time. Come in here.
0: Come in and visit with us.
1: Visit and then just browse through.
0: Yeah.
1: No purchase necessary. You can come in and get registered.
0: Mm-hmm.
1: Look through the store. And, you know, birthdays are coming. Christmas is around the corner. Christmas in July is around the corner.
0: Mm-hmm.
1: Birthdays, anniversaries. They have stuff for everybody in here.
0: That's right.
1: And Madison was holding up earlier, or maybe it was yesterday I came in. She was holding up little fingernails. That you can do, I think they're like the little press on. See there?
0: Oh,
1: they're
0: okay.
1: press ons.
0: Uh-huh.
1: They're pretty neat. Pretty neat. See, and they're red, white, and blue, and
0: red,
1: ready
0: white,
1: for.
0: And blue, and yeah.
1: Yes, and they also have jewelry if you want to get your bling on for 4th of July. They have that too. But those uh-huh. nails are cute.
0: They are.
1: I don't like wear nails, but you know.
0: I like the stars and stripes.
1: Yes.
0: I'm glad you don't wear nails.
1: Yes. But I bet we can talk David into doing it. He's in store shopping.
0: Yeah.
1: Yeah.
0: So.
1: He can put nails on. We won't tell no one. So.
0: Yeah. All right, we want you to come join us. We are at Hustlin' Honeys, 218 West Main Street in Marlow. We're here why?
1: Because we're Marlow's radio station.
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Jason Aldean, Don't Tell on Me, right here at KFXI Foxy 92. Stick around, we'll be checking back in with the Foxy 92 Traveling Roadshow in just a few. They're hanging out down at Hustlin' Honey's in Marlow at 218 West Main Street. 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

0: Tucker Wedmore with Brunette on KFXI. It's time to check back in with the Foxy 92 Traveling Roadshow, see what's going on in Marlow. Guys, take it away.
1: Hey, we're having a lot of fun. Hustling Honeys 218 West Main Street in Marlow. We're getting people registered for Cody Johnson. People are in shopping, having a great time. Mm-hmm. And also that's missing is you.
2: That's right. And yeah, we had a young man come in and was wanting to know if we had a t-shirt. And
1: yes.
2: We just happened to have some.
1: Yes, we've got t-shirts. If you want one, just come in and ask for it. We'll be glad to give it to you.
2: That's
1: we
2: right.
1: Got plenty out in the van. 40 vendors in the store, over 40 vendors. Kelly's done a great job with the store in less than 3 years. It's pretty remarkable.
2: Yes, it is. It's actually very amazing, all the different things, the variety, what everybody is looking for,
1: right.
2: Something unique, something different, something you're not going to see on all the, can I say that, discount storehouses?
1: Yes.
2: Maybe that's a good word to say.
1: Everything is on sale.
2: And it's reasonably priced.
1: And it's reasonably priced. And the good thing about this, all these small businesses, mm-hmm. if they had the money to be in a brick and mortar store, mm-hmm. they would be and they'd be successful. But, you know, they carry on their regular job. They come here, mm-hmm. you know. So,
2: and that way they can afford to sell it
1: right.
2: maybe a little cheaper than what if they were paying the rest of it.
1: Right. And they make their money off of their stuff they sell here, like if they were in a brick and mortar store, except for they just rent out space.
2: Mm-hmm.
1: Pretty great idea for a model business.
2: Mm-hmm.
1: Like I told Kelly, I said she needs now to look for a bigger place so she can get more vendors. She don't have enough of them.
2: I don't think you ever have too much.
1: No, never.
2: Kind of like the radio station. You know, we started at 3,000, went to 25,000 watts, went to 50,000 watts, and now we're 100,000 watts.
1: Well, I like the idea of the tower. You know, we got bigger on the tower, too. So
2: yeah, it went up, too.
1: Yes.
2: So it's 600 foot tall. It's tallest in southwest Oklahoma.
1: Yes. Now through the 4th of July, they have 4th of July T-shirt and paraphernalia on sale. The T-shirts are $18. They're making them. Matter of fact, Kelly was supposed to be on with us, and now she's back there making T-shirts for a customer that need them done. And one of them has a 4th of July emblem on it, on a gray T-shirt. You mm-hmm. can pick out your color of T-shirt. It's not, hey, they're going to pick it for you. You can pick out your pattern you want. So it's a great deal. $18, you get to design your own T-shirt the way you want to.
2: Exactly.
1: Hey, you can't beat that with a stick.
2: That's right. Come on out and join us. We're having a great time. Of course, you want to come out and qualify for the Cody Johnson concert. And that will be given away, we will give it away on the 1st of August on our anniversary of going into our 40th year of broadcasting. There will be a pair of floor tickets
1: given
2: away.
1: Easy for you to say.
2: Yeah. And there will be a nice hotel stay with
1: yes.
2: that and cash. So.
1: Yes, and we have a lot of people arguing that they're winning it. And,
2: yeah.
1: You know, but you can't win it if you don't get qualified.
2: That's
1: I
2: right.
1: like when we were in Elgin, the guy goes, I never win anything, but I'm not going to win it if I don't get registered.
2: That's right.
1: So,
2: and he became a qualifier.
1: Yeah, and he's now a qualifier. So
2: yeah.
1: Come on in. I got a news flash for you.
2: Okay.
1: You've heard about these squishies. They've hit, you've mm-hmm. gone viral.
2: Mm-hmm.
1: Hustlin' Honeys has got them restocked.
2: Awesome.
1: So if you can't find them, you need to come to Hustlin' Honeys and check them out. They have some squishies over there. See them sitting over there by the computer.
2: Uh-huh.
1: They're dice.
2: Oh,
1: and you can change them to any direction. But you know, mm-hmm. we're gonna play with them after the break.
2: Okay, good. Okay, we want you to come see us. We are at Hustlin' Honeys, 218 West Main Street in Marlow. We're here why?
1: Because we're Marlow's radio station.
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0: Here's the latest from Kenny Chesney, Carry On, right here at KFXI, just past the top of the hour, and it's time to check back in with the Foxy 92 Traveling Road Show. Guys, what's going on out there now?
1: Hey, we're having a great time. 218 West Main. I was visiting, and he caught me off guard.
2: I understand, and he's hard to hear, too.
1: Yeah, got people in shopping, having a great time, getting registered for Cody Johnson, buying T-shirts for the 4th of July. Did you see how quickly they turned that one shirt around?
2: I did.
1: It was in less than 3 or 4 minutes.
2: Yeah, it was amazing.
1: Yes.
2: Okay, so we're sitting here, and we're talking to some of the customers.
1: Yes.
2: And you're bringing over this... what is this?
1: Medallion.
2: Okay, good.
1: We'll call it a medallion.
2: Okay. And it's for 250 years, got all the flags, the eagle, everything you need to celebrate the 250th anniversary or birthday of our freedom.
1: Yeah. Sugar Coated has those on our table, mm-hmm. and you can come in and buy them. They're $5 a piece.
2: And that's not bad.
1: No, that's not bad. You ought to see them. And I know we're not doing it justice, but these are fantastic.
2: They really are.
1: I think I'm going to buy a couple before we leave. So.
2: I am too. And I'm, you know, I just can't live without the squishies now.
1: Yeah. And let me give you a backstory on this. I introduced Sherry to squishies, and I had to pry it from her hands.
2: What's your point with this story?
1: There's no point that if you get a squishy in there and she takes it, you have to pry it from her.
2: Well, you know, and you know, you see all these balls that people will squeeze and
1: yeah,
2: their hands
1: the therapy,
2: and muscles.
1: The ones
2: yeah,
1: that,
2: the therapy yeah. balls.
1: These
2: that
1: are better than
2: be
1: that.
2: Perfect.
1: Because
2: yeah.
1: the ones we had there right now, I put them back in the shape of a dice, but you can make them whatever you want.
2: Yeah, and just keep squeezing it. I mean, and it's not like a lot of those balls are pretty heavy, pretty hard to do. So.
1: No, and Kelly was telling us they're anywhere from $5 to $20, depending on what you buy, right? We forgot about Madison's here.
3: Oh, Madison, how
1: hey,
3: are
1: Madison.
3: You? Good to see you. Glad you could stop
4: Hi,
3: by.
4: Everybody.
1: There you go. Now we're going to make you famous in a small town.
3: Oh.
1: Push that up closer to your mouth for me, man.
3: Okay.
1: Okay. So exactly what do you do here, and what are we doing here, and all that kind
4: I
1: of stuff?
4: I live here.
2: Oh, that's good.
1: So is your bed in the back?
4: Yeah, I got a cot.
1: Okay, so don't come knocking after dark because she's resting for the next day.
4: Oh, definitely.
1: So we're having a good time, and tell us about what all is going on your side of it.
4: Well, we've actually got one of our Queen Bee candidates here in the house.
2: Mm-hmm.
4: She also does our press-on nails for us.
1: Yes,
2: and those
1: are amazing. If you want,
4: she is 17.
1: No.
2: I believe.
4: She is amazing. She is 17.
1: What were you doing, Sherry, when you were 17?
2: I'll have to get back to you. But I promised you I wasn't doing that.
1: Yes. I was like a senior in high school when I was 17.
4: Yeah, I graduated at 17.
1: I did too, 17 and a half.
4: Mm-hmm.
1: So.
2: Yeah.
1: But we haven't got to graduation time yet, so that's why I said I was still a senior in high school.
4: There you go.
2: Yeah, right. So, anyway, so tell us what else you do.
4: Well, I work here full-time, and I'm a full-time college student in Cameron.
2: You don't have to do in life, do you?
4: No, of course not.
2: You know, I got some things I could assign for you.
4: There we go. All right, put me to work.
1: So, what all we have going on here at Hustlin' Honey's while we're here and throughout the day and through 4th.
4: We've got some delicious cookies up here. I've been grabbing some samples on my way by as I'm helping customers. Mm-hmm. And then we've got our press on demand bar that we do here at the store. We've already had quite a few come and get some 4th of July shirts. We've got tons of other prints for school related and any generic print you could probably think of.
1: Yeah, I think we've got every school covered.
4: Oh, definitely.
1: Yeah. If not, we'll make it.
4: We're actually doing pre-orders for some bog bags right now with your different school logos on them, too.
1: Oh, that's cool.
2: Mm-hmm. Yeah.
1: So, and we know that as the summer sports start to wind down, we'll get into the fall sports.
4: You need it for all your blankets for the football games. Got to go mark all your spots at the field.
1: Yes.
2: And you can put their names on it, too.
4: There you go. Yeah.
2: So, mm-hmm. That way
4: there
2: you don't get them mixed up. Somebody doesn't take your seat or your blanket.
4: God forbid. You know, gosh.
2: That's living dangerous.
4: Seriously.
2: To do that.
1: So how is this Queen Bee working, and what about this $100 in-store
4: So we have quite a few girls that are running. We've got an adult category, which are our older girls, and we've got a little girl that ran as well. So we will have two candidates that'll win, and we will figure out who those candidates are here in just a little bit. We're going to be doing a $100 gift certificate drawing for anybody that bought tickets from the Queen Bees, and then we'll have quite a few other drawings as well.
1: Sweet.
2: Very good.
1: A lot of things going on today at Hustle and Honey's, 218 West Main Street here in Marlow. Of course, we're here getting people registered for Cody Johnson giveaway that we've got going on for our 40th anniversary because we're in number 39.
2: Mm-hmm.
1: And you can do that by coming in, just fill out a deal and drop it in. You don't even have to buy nothing. I suggest looking around, though.
2: Let me tell you, if you can look around in this store and not get something, you need to look again. Something's wrong with your
1: yes.
2: eyes.
1: Yes. So. Well, if you don't even get it, if you don't come in and register for Cody Johnson and take a sample,
2: yeah.
1: we're going to take your blood pressure.
2: That's right.
1: We're going to make sure you got a pulse.
2: We're going to make sure you're okay before you
1: yes.
2: leave here. So. Anyway, we want to see you out here. We're having a great time. Are you having fun today?
4: Having tons of fun. Staying
2: awesome.
4: Super busy.
2: And it's great to see all the folks coming in, get registered and
4: mm-hmm.
2: shop and visit, just look around even. So
4: it's nice to see familiar faces.
1: Yes.
2: There you go. All right. We want you to come join us. Hustle and Honey's, 218 West Main Street in Marlow. We're here. Why?
1: Because we're Marlow's only radio station.
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1: Jordan Davis, Luke Bryan, Buy a Dirt on KFXI, Foxy 92, quarter past the hour of 12 o'clock. 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Stop by and say hi to the Foxy 92 Traveling Roadshow. We'll check back in with them in just a few.

0: That's Chris Young. I can take it from there on KFXI Foxy 92. Hey, it's time to check back in with the Foxy 92 Traveling Roadshow. They're at Hustlin' Honey's at 218 West Main Street in Marlow. Guys, what's going on down there now?
1: We're having a lot of fun, first of all. And
2: we're finding some really cool things.
1: Yes. Too. Did you see the aprons?
2: That was good.
1: Yeah.
2: That was
1: beauty good. Fades, but hunger never does, is what the
2: aprons. And it keeps coming back.
1: And they've got like several different ones. And from what I understand, a pasture makes those.
2: Ah.
1: So those. And
2: I
1: what about
2: like the fish?
1: Yeah. The guys, you need your 4th of July T-shirt. You don't want a traditional. They have one with a bass on it that's red, white, and blue. And
2: it's pretty cool.
1: Yeah, it's a pretty cool T-shirt. They can make you any kind of T-shirt you want. And 4th of July T-shirts are $18. So come in and design your own.
2: Mm-hmm.
1: You know, of course, and if you don't know what you want, the girls can help you find something that's right up your alley.
2: Absolutely.
1: So,
2: and, you know, they will pretty much come up with whatever you want.
1: Right. And it takes less than 5 minutes to make these T-shirts.
2: That's amazing.
1: I mean, Kelly and the girls do a great job, all that kind of stuff. And, you know, while we were off air and, you know, I was walking through the store talking, you can even come in and request information on how to get your house cleaned.
2: Oh.
1: They have one of those people here in the store also. So, Hustlin' Honey's has got it all. I mean,
2: absolutely.
1: And like we said from the get-go, you can come in here, walk around, probably spend 2 hours easy, and not see everything or play with everything or touch everything. But I guarantee you, you'll leave with something.
2: Absolutely. Or, you know, we all go shopping. We like to window shop and, you know, to browse and all
1: right.
2: that. But I will tell you, there's something in here you can't live without. You will have to have it.
1: And, you know, we're talking about, we've talked about, you know, the grown-up stuff. They have a baby section also behind us.
2: They have
1: baby section behind us and kid section behind us. So
2: I was looking at that, and they've got red, white, and blue,
1: yes.
2: and the baby stuff, and they've got skirts and onesies and all that stuff.
1: From newborn to, like, 4T, I believe, is the sizes in there. And did you see the toys?
2: I did. I was looking for
1: Kelly's,
2: a box. I didn't see
1: Kelly's,
2: one, but I'm going to go back and look again.
1: Kelly's husband makes those.
2: Really?
1: Yes. Those are supplemental, where they do them on the machine and all that.
2: You're talking about those toys?
1: Yes. He makes those
2: toys.
1: Molded
2: toys?
1: Yes. Yes. He makes those.
2: Oh, my goodness.
1: On a 3D printer. Now, check this out. He can do baskets and all kinds of stuff. If you can dream it up, he can make it.
2: Wow.
1: So, but yeah, we need to get him to do a couple foxes for us.
2: Yeah.
1: And I'm pretty sure if we talk to Kelly, hint, hint, she can get it for us.
2: Probably.
1: Yeah, we want our fox with the lasso on it.
3: Got it.
1: So, and she's see?
2: So, need to come on down, check it out. If something you've got in mind you'd like to have, you need to come in and talk to them about
1: you
2: it.
1: Know,
2: they
1: and,
2: can create it.
1: You know, and of course they have the beef jerky sourdough. They have the luxury detergent to wash your clothes in. They also have freshies and banners. They can do banners too.
2: Oh, wow.
1: They can make your banners like we hang up at the out at our locations. Like that one right there that's hanging up on the wall.
2: Yeah,
1: they
2: great.
1: Made that.
2: They made that?
1: So
2: really?
1: They can make banners.
2: Do you know how big a printer that takes?
1: No, they haven't.
2: Oh.
1: So.
2: Unbelievable. So come in, check it out. And, you know, this is right here in Marlow.
1: Right.
2: So.
1: And I'm going to touch on this real quick, and I'll make it real quick. Football season is around the corner.
2: It's closer than you think.
1: It's really closer than you think. Mm-hmm. You can customize your cheer outfits here at Hustlin' Honey's and get them ordered, get them in, and get them ready for football season. They do that. Plus, they also do stadium bags and things like that. They can even put your kids' names on the back of football jerseys if you want them to.
2: And they do the blankets.
1: Right. They do they do have the big blankets to keep you warm. Mm-hmm. I remember when Marlo went out to and played in the playoffs, some of those nights were pretty chilly.
2: Yeah.
1: Some of their blankets were pretty cool. They have the Marlo head on them and all that. So.
2: Mm-hmm.
1: But you need to stop in at Hustlin' Honey and check it all out for yourself.
2: All right. We want you to come join us. We're having a great time. We want to see you out here. You need to come in and get registered for the Cody Johnson
1: Oh, is that
2: concert?
1: What we're doing? I thought we were shopping.
2: Yeah, that too.
1: Yeah.
2: That's what I like about doing remotes. You don't miss the stuff. You go in and you're here for a couple of hours and you get to look at everything in the store.
1: Right. And I don't think we've touched everything in the store.
2: Oh, we haven't. I haven't even been down that side.
1: Because ladies, they have bags and purses and all that kind of stuff also. So you need to come check that out also. What else they got?
2: Let me tell you, I'm just blown away by the 250th anniversary medallions, and they're in cases.
1: Right.
2: And they're beautiful. They have I think you said they're out of the red, white, and blue one, but they still have the gold one. And it is absolutely outstanding.
1: And if I remember correctly, they're down to only 10.
2: Yes.
1: If I remember correctly. She's over there shaking her head. They're $5 a piece, by the way.
2: I do not believe they will still be here by the 4th of July.
1: No. No, they won't be.
2: And they may not be here till 5 o'clock this afternoon.
1: That may be true too. Come out, get registered for Cody Johnson. We're winding down. You need to get your name thrown in. You can't get qualified if you don't throw your name in there. And of course, you may have a chance to be on the floor to see Cody Johnson, hotel accommodations, and cash. Or all the qualifiers are going to win some great prizes anyway.
2: That's right. But the grand prize is the night stay, the on the floor, and the cash. And you can come in and register. You need to register once a day. And then we're going to call the three finalists that we draw today. Tell them you must be present.
1: Yes.
2: August 1st when we have this drawing.
1: Yes, and that's at Taco Tico, 11 South Highway 81 in Duncan.
2: Yes. And so we've set it up with them that's where we would do it.
1: Right.
2: But we want you to come out and get registered so you can be a qualifier. And we've come up with the way that we have nothing to do with who wins what.
1: No.
2: Because you'll have to draw your own.
1: Right. And there's going to be a letter and an envelope, and you get
2: to
1: pick it.
2: And they will all look the same. We will have no idea who's getting
1: and
2: what.
1: Envelope will, the letter inside will tell you what you want. You could be the grand prize. You could be in there. You could be the other great prizes that we have to give away also. But time's running out. You got to get here soon.
2: That's right. You got to get registered. So we want to see you at Hustle and Honey's, 218 West Main Street in Marlow. We're here. Why?
1: Because we're Marlow's radio station.
2: KFXI. Foxy.

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We'll check back in with the Foxy 92 Traveling Roadshow in just a few. But first, here's the latest from John Pardee.

0: How did you know? That's brand new music from John Party. Right here on KFXI Foxy 92. Let's check back in with the Foxy 92 Traveling Roadshow, see what's going on at Hustlin' Honey's. Guys, take it away.
1: Okay. I'm just speechless. I walked down to the other on the other side of the store, okay?
2: Hey, wait a minute.
1: All the things that I hadn't seen. Oh, my goodness.
2: The leather work is amazing.
1: You know, I have the wooden knife stand, you know, with all the knives and stuff. They've got one here that has leather, and it has the brass tacks all the way around. It is awesome.
2: If you haven't noticed, Sherry's been shopping.
1: I haven't bought anything yet, but I'm going to because my purse is still in the van.
2: That's probably a good place. You know, this is like me going into a brick-and-mortar store that I'm not allowed to go into that ends in Harbor. You know. So.
1: Yeah.
2: Yeah.
1: I found it.
2: And we almost missed our break because we were shopping.
1: I know.
2: You know,
1: I think it's our turn. So.
2: We were talking, I was talking with Kelly. You were getting a tour of the leather work and all that. Mm-hmm. I found a cute squishy in the shape of a hamburger.
1: Uh-huh. And then I saw this little bitty one, and it was looked like a Big Mac.
2: Now we're getting hungry.
1: I know. And then there was donuts. I thought about Roger on that one.
2: Oh, yes. Kelly, where's our lunch?
3: It's on the way.
2: It's on the way? Okay.
1: Okay, good.
2: That's good.
1: You got a hamburger. You looked at the hamburger. So.
2: Sugar Coat It has their decorative cookies for the 4th out here. You can come in and buy them individually or by the dozen. They are also taking orders while you're here. I believe they still have 10 left of the medallions for the 250th anniversary.
1: Mm-hmm.
2: We got some of them. They're out of the blue. They do have the gold ones left still.
1: Did you get a blue one?
2: Yes, I got a blue one.
1: Oh, okay. Good.
2: Yes, that's why I got you a blue one.
1: Yes, because you knew you'd never hear the end.
2: Yes. Yes.
1: And I appreciated it.
2: And speaking of that, you can catch us again tonight. We're going to be at the rodeo.
1: Yes, we are.
2: So,
1: and it's going to be a great night. You know, I have been to numerous rodeos.
2: But have you ever been to one that where the horse jumps over the fence and jumps over another fence and gets pinned in because he can't get a running on the third fence?
1: I believe he was a little angry. Or scared. I'm not sure which.
2: Well, I don't know which is better, the horse jumping the fence or the mutton busting where they come out of the chute and the sheep lays over on the kid.
1: They were pretty exciting. Both.
2: I just like what the announcer said. I guess it was sheep riding kid night.
1: Yeah.
2: So come on out. You never know what you're going to miss. That's tonight. We'll see you out at the Claude Gill tonight. But right now, we have been.

0: important business to do.
1: Yes.
0: We're at Hustlin' Honey's, 218 West Main in Marlow. We're having a great time. I don't know what you can say about this place.
1: Oh.
0: I was looking at the toys over here that they make. Kelly said she's going to make us a fox with a rope.
1: Awesome. And, you know, they, it's unbelievable all the things you're going to find.
0: And then they handed you a piece of paper.
1: They
0: and say,
1: did.
0: Talk
1: and
0: about
1: I'm
0: it.
1: Like, okay, I got to talk about this. Okay. Peyton Nails, press on, 17-year-old Marlowe senior queen candidate, does custom orders but has sets in the store. So you can order what you
0: yes,
1: want.
0: Yes, and their 4th of July
1: is really cool.
0: Yes.
1: So,
0: well, she's 17.
1: Yeah. And she does this. So she apparently paints on the nail, and then she can put it on you.
0: Okay.
1: She can install it.
0: What else did they tell you to talk about?
1: They've restocked again on squishies, and I've been checking those out.
0: Yes, and Kelly, I just heard her say she has to order some more.
1: I can see why.
0: Yeah.
1: Yeah. And they will be open the 4th of July.
0: Yes, if you're headed down to the park for 4th of July, stop by Hustlin' Honey's. Buy your T-shirt, all your paraphernalia for 4th of July. $18 T-shirt bar going on right now.
1: Mm-hmm.
0: And they'll create whatever T-shirt you want.
1: Now, what time do you open on the 4th?
2: We'll be open...
0: After the parade.
2: No, we'll be open during the parade.
0: Oh.
2: I usually get here about 8.
0: Okay, 8 o'clock so, on the 4th?
1: Yeah, so you can come in
0: Saturday.
1: And get your shirt.
0: Yes.
1: And she might even let you put it on inside the store, so you don't have to do it on the street.
0: Yeah, they have a dressing room right over there.
1: Yeah, so.
0: Yeah. They have salsa.
1: You don't want to be out of place at the 4th.
0: No. They have salsa, beef jerky, sourdough, cookies. They have everything you want.
1: Absolutely. We want to see you at Hustlin' Honey's. We're getting ready for our finalist drawing coming up here in just a few minutes.
0: You got about 10 minutes to come in and get registered. We're going to draw qualifiers from this location, and then we're halfway through our summer promotion, our birthday promotion,
1: mm-hmm.
0: and then we'll get started up again after the 4th, and it's going to be a fast 3-4 weeks.
1: Yes, it is. So we want you to come join us right here at Hustlin' Honey's, 218 West Main Street in Marlow. We're here why?
0: Because we're Marlow's radio station.
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There's Carrie Underwood, Little Toy Guns on KFXI, Foxy 92. We'll be checking back in with the Foxy 92 Traveling Road Show in just a few. They're hanging out at Hustlin' Honey's at 218 West Main Street in Marlow, getting people registered for the Cody Johnson Prize Package giveaway. We'll be coming back, and they're probably fixing to do the drawing, so you run down there real quick, get your name in the box. Here's Jason Aldean.

and think about them good old days, the way we were raised in our southern ways. And we like cornbread and biscuits, and if it's broke around here, we fix it. I can take y'all where you need to go, down to my hood, back in them woods.

0: George Strait, Right or Wrong on KFXI. It's about 12 minutes till the top of the hour. Let's check back in with the Foxy 92 Traveling Road Show, see if they can get us some qualifiers for the Cody Johnson Prize Package giveaway. Guys, take it away.
1: Well, we're having a good time, and we're shopping, and we're visiting, and, you know, having all kinds of good time. So we're eating cookies and shopping. And Sherry, what are you doing?
2: I don't know. Anyway, go ahead and talk.
1: Yes, go ahead and talk. Come in. They have 40 vendors to shop at. Madison, why don't you pick up the mic and talk with me here? So what are some of the places, some of the other businesses that we have in here that we haven't really touched on? And granted, we can sit and talk forever about all the different vendors. So name some that we haven't talked about.
3: We've got plenty to talk about.
1: Yeah.
3: We've got Cowhide Creations in
1: yes.
3: here from Rush Springs.
1: And who else?
3: We've got JoJo's Crafts, who does all of our epoxy tumblers.
1: Nice.
3: We have our raw honey that we have here in store.
1: Yes.
3: Anybody that's local knows who Daphne's Dishes is. She's
1: yes.
3: out of Duncan. We've got her.
1: And she does
3: here
1: a great
3: store.
1: Job, too.
3: We've got some sourdough. We've obviously heard about the salsa. That's Kelly's
1: yes.
3: favorite.
1: Yes, and Martin does a great job on that.
3: Oh, yeah, absolutely.
1: So.
3: We've got Little Feather Leather that does all of our leather stuff.
1: Can you say that again real quick?
3: No. Little Feather Leather?
1: Yes.
3: They do all of our license plates as well. They've got some pretty nice stuff, too. And then, obviously, we've got cookies.
1: Yes. We know about the cookies.
3: Plenty of cookies. Plenty of cookies.
1: And you've got laundry soap. You've got
3: yep.
1: freshies. You've got stuff to sprinkle on the floor and have a good time cleaning up the floor and make it smell good.
3: Mm-hmm.
1: You use that.
3: Oh, I use all that stuff at
1: yes.
3: home. I use the mop soap. I've got detergent at home, and I've got the carpet dust as well.
1: Okay, let's talk about the T-shirt bar.
3: T-shirt bar's been staying pretty busy today,
1: yeah.
3: don't you think?
1: I think it has, too. $18 for 4th of July. Normally, if they come in and get a normal print...
3: Normally, they're $23 plus tax. Kids'
1: yeah.
3: shirts are $20.
1: Right.
3: So either way, you're getting it cheaper than normally you would a kid's T-shirt.
1: Right. And you got a lot of colors to go through and a lot of designs to go through.
3: We just got a massive box of shirts in yesterday. We came prepared.
1: So we're good for... the 4th of July,
3: oh, yeah.
1: which is next Saturday. And y'all are going to be open for the 4th of July.
3: Yes, sir, we will. We're
1: so
3: here at 8.
1: So on the way down, stop in Hustlin' Honeys and shop, and then go down to the park, come back and shop on the way back.
3: Oh, yeah, definitely. Got to shop twice.
1: You know, and you notice we lost Sherry because she went and got her purse.
3: Yeah,
1: and
3: she had to get some squishies.
2: Yeah.
1: Oh,
2: what's
1: you're
2: the problem
1: back.
2: Here? I'm here, and I'm ready to draw.
1: Oh, you're
2: well,
1: ready?
2: I'm ready to have...
1: Kelly draw. Yes.
2: Yeah, so.
1: Okay. So let's get Kelly a microphone.
2: And we have, what do we got?
4: The first winner is Donna Stewart.
1: Donna awesome. Stewart, congratulations. You're now qualified to possibly win floor tickets to Cody Johnson, hotel accommodations, and cash. But you have to be at Taco Tico on the first. Who's
4: Absolutely.
1: Our second qualifier?
4: Brittany Reynolds.
1: Brittany
2: All right.
1: Reynolds
2: Congratulations
1: is now qualified.
2: To Brittany.
1: She'll be at Taco Tico on the first to possibly go see Cody Johnson sit on the floor to watch him.
2: And, you know, we're going to have more than just the ones on the floor tickets to give away with that also. There will be some more
1: yes,
2: to get you in the building.
1: We have other tickets that will get you into the building, but they're not on the floor.
2: No.
1: But at least you're there to see Cody to say, hey,
2: That's
1: I
2: right.
1: was there.
2: Yeah, I've been there.
1: Yes.
2: Okay, let's do our last drawing. And we have?
4: Christine Taylor.
1: Christine Taylor?
5: That's Gigi.
2: Oh, it's Gigi.
1: Congratulations.
2: All right,
5: thank
1: to
5: you very
1: Gigi.
5: Much. Knows who Gigi is.
1: Yes. And congratulations, you're now all qualified, and your next chance to qualify will be later on in the month to come back here.
2: Yes.
1: Yeah. And, of course, we're halfway through our promotion for the summer.
2: Mm-hmm.
1: We'll take a break through the 4th of July, and then we'll get started again, and we'll run through all of our sponsors again.
2: Mm-hmm.
1: And your next chance to get qualified is on the way soon. So be listening
2: yes,
1: to the station.
2: So we will let you know where else we're going to be for you to go get registered and qualify. So we want you to come by and visit with Kelly this afternoon and check out the store if you didn't get by this morning. You'll be glad you did. We'll be glad to see you. They'll be glad to see you.
1: Yes.
2: So come join us.
1: Yeah, and make sure you stop by and get that 250th medallion. They have them in the gold left.
2: Yes.
1: I bought the last two blue ones. Sorry.
2: Yeah, but they're beautiful.
1: Not sorry.
2: So, all right, we want you to come join us here. We are here at Hustle and Honey, 218 West Main Street in Marlow. We're here why?
1: Because we're Marlow's real radio station.
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2: News, I'm Daria Alvinger. The Trump administration made cleaning up Washington, D.C. a priority, and Interior Secretary Doug Burgum says they're getting the job done.
3: President Trump, you know, said last year, we're going to make D.C. safe and beautiful. We're the greatest country in the world. We're going to have the most beautiful capital in the world. And look at the job that he's accomplished in the last year. I mean, 8,700 arrests, crime rates dropping like crazy in the city to the lowest levels since 1900 in some cases.
2: Burgum, speaking to Fox News, says they will continue to focus on combating crime and to restoring the nation's monuments. Former National Security Advisor John Bolton could get up to 5 years in prison and a $2.25 million fine. When he sentenced in October, he pleaded guilty yesterday to mishandling classified documents. 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
4: This is news from the Oklahoma News Network.
5: People dealing with the criminal legal system in Oklahoma City now have access to resources through what's called a division hub. It's a $19 million facility that Mayor David Holt tells News 4 has a specific goal.
6: It's diverting you away from county jail or prison.
5: Services available at the hub do include a wide range of assistance to meet the needs of those who may not know where to turn. It was paid for with the MAPS 4 funds. AAA predicts a record 72 million Americans will travel during the July 4th holiday period, with a slight increase from last year. Road trips are still popular while air travel remains steady. AAA does recommend leaving early in the day or traveling on Monday or Tuesday to avoid heavy traffic. I'm Katie Gray.
4: This is the ONN, the Oklahoma News Network.
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0: KFXI Foxy 92 is celebrating 39 years of serving Southwest Oklahoma. And this summer, you get a chance to win big with our anniversary prize package. 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Plus, we're throwing in a night stay at the Hampton Inn in Bricktown and $92 in cash to top it all off. 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
0: That's right. 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
2: Carmen Roberts. Fighting in the Middle East intensifies again, and new attacks on Bahrain and another tanker strike near the Strait of Hormuz, extending tit-for-tat violence into a third day.
3: Iran's state-run IRNA news agency says the IRGC Navy targeted U.S. military positions in the region as retaliation against U.S. airstrikes. On Friday, CENTCOM says U.S. forces struck Iranian missile and drone storage locations after Iran hit a Singapore-flagged cargo ship Thursday.
2: Fox's Madeline Rivera. In Venezuela, rescue crews and residents are scrambling to find survivors in the rubble of twin earthquakes.
4: U.S. military forces arrived Thursday night, just a day after that earthquake struck.
2: Fox's Dana Marie McNichol. So far, more than 920 confirmed dead and at least 51,000 missing. 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
6: For the first time since 1987, the Chickasaw Nation has a new governor. Lieutenant Governor Chris Anatobe took the oath of office yesterday.
7: As we begin this new chapter in our tribe's history, we will honor our past by working toward our future.
6: He's replacing his father, who served in office for 10 terms. In his first official act, the new governor appointed Scott Wood, a tribal legislator, as lieutenant governor. Big happenings in Oklahoma City today. It's the Stars and Stripes River Festival along the Oklahoma River in the Boathouse District, just south of downtown. Events do include U.S. Rowing Regional Championships and other races into the night. Admission is free, but prime viewing and parking is available for a charge. I'm Katie Gray.
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0: Dustin Lynch and Easy to Love. Hi there, I'm Bobby G. Well, Taylor Swift and Travis Kelce's wedding reportedly is going to be a multi-day event. About 100 people are going to gather at Madison Square Garden on the 2nd of July, the day before the big event, with more than 1,000 people in attendance. Manhattan's going to be shut down over the weekend.
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0: It's Nate Smith in The World on Fire. Hi there, I'm Bobby G. Well, Clyde Davis is going to be laid to rest on Monday in New York City. Some of the participants are going to be Bruce Springsteen, Alicia Keys, Dionne Warwick, Barry Manilow, Kenny G, and Jennifer Hudson.
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1: KFXI Foxy 92 is celebrating 39 years of serving Southwest Oklahoma. 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Each week, we'll draw 3 finalists from all entries at our broadcast locations. Those names go into the hopper for the August 1st grand prize drawing. You'll be notified if your name is pulled as a finalist, and you must be present on August 1st to win the grand prize or other great prizes. 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

0: West Oklahoma's real country giant, KFXI, Marlow, Lawton, Fort Sill, and Cash.
1: News on Angelo Bavaro. A flurry of new strikes in the Middle East raising questions about the state of peace talks with Iran.
2: Iran's state-run IRNA news agency says the IRGC Navy targeted U.S. military positions in the region as retaliation against U.S. airstrikes. On Friday, CENTCOM says U.S. forces struck Iranian missile and drone storage locations after Iran hit a Singapore-flagged cargo ship Thursday with a drone.
1: Fox's Madeline Rivera. Rescue efforts continue in Venezuela after this week's devastating earthquakes.
3: An unknown number of survivors are still trapped under the rubble. With a possible death toll in the thousands, native Venezuelans here say the immediate aid from the Trump administration will save lives.
1: Fox's Dana Marie McNichol. 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
5: People dealing with the criminal legal system in Oklahoma City now have access to resources through what's called a division hub. It's a $19 million facility that Mayor David Holt tells News 4 has a specific goal.
6: It's diverting you away from county jail or prison.
5: Services available at the hub do include a wide range of assistance to meet the needs of those who may not know where to turn. It was paid for with the MAPS 4 funds. AAA predicts a record 72 million Americans will travel during the July 4th holiday period, with a slight increase from last year. Road trips are still popular while air travel remains steady. AAA does recommend leaving early in the day or traveling on Monday or Tuesday to avoid heavy traffic. I'm Katie Gray.
4: This is the ONN, the Oklahoma News Network.
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caps rolling over, laid back in a thrift store beach chair, dropping limes in a Corona. But she looks back, yeah, she throws me a kiss like, honey, I sure want you. And it's 103 between her and me, and only 92 in Daytona. And it

0: Alexandra Kay in Straight for the Heart. Hi, I'm Bobby G. Hope you're having a great weekend. If you're going to get to the movie theaters this weekend, you got a few more choices. Supergirl is in theaters. The new Angelina Jolie Couture, that's also in theaters this weekend. And if you're a Jackass fan, Best and Last is in theaters this weekend.
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but the flow we were feeling was real. Neither one of us looking for three little words, unless those three words were do not disturb. Checkout was supposed to be noon, but we slept until 3:00.

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We danced by the TV we never turned on and wondered would anyone miss us if we ran away. But this isn't one of those stories that ends up that way.

0: host Oklahoma's real country giant, KFXI, Marlowe, Lawton, Fort Sill, and Pumpkin City.
1: I'm Carmen Roberts. Fighting in the Mideast continues with attacks on another tanker in the Strait of Hormuz and on a U.S. ally.
2: Bahrain, which is home to the U.S. Navy's Fifth Fleet, says they were the ones hit by Iranian drones overnight. This does raise questions about the strength of this ceasefire.
1: Fox's Madeline Rivera. This follows yesterday's U.S. attacks on Iran in response to the IRG's drone attack on a cargo ship 24 hours before. All this putting more pressure on the preliminary peace deal. The death toll from Venezuela's twin earthquake soars again, reaching more than 1,400, and the number of people listed as missing, nearly 69,000.
3: Government officials expect the numbers to climb higher as searches through rubbled buildings continue. Hundreds of structures have been destroyed, leaving survivors homeless.
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5: For the first time since 1987, the Chickasaw Nation has a new governor. Lieutenant Governor Chris Anatobe took the oath of office yesterday.
6: As we begin this new chapter in our tribe's history, we will honor our past by working toward our future.
5: He's replacing his father, who served in office for 10 terms. In his first official act, the new governor appointed Scott Wood, a tribal legislator, as lieutenant governor. Big happenings in Oklahoma City today. It's the Stars and Stripes River Festival along the Oklahoma River in the Boathouse District, just south of downtown. Events do include U.S. Rowing Regional Championships and other races into the night. Admission is free, but prime viewing and parking is available for a charge. I'm Katie Gray.
4: This is the ONN, the Oklahoma News Network.
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0: Jason Aldean and Whiskey Drink. Hi there, I'm Bobby G. Well, pretty excited. Thomas Rhett's going to be inducted into the Music City Walk of Fame. It's going to happen on July 8th. Now, he'll be the 113th artist to get a star. So congratulations to Thomas Rhett.
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2: News on Angelo Bavaro. The U.S. is helping with relief efforts in Venezuela after this week's devastating earthquakes, the death toll climbing to over 1,400.
3: U.S. Southern Command are leading the efforts. Acting Venezuelan President Delcy Rodriguez said that President Trump called her yesterday to reaffirm U.S. government support there. So survivors still trapped under the rubble.
2: Fox's Dana Marie McNichol. New strikes in the Middle East.
4: Officials in Bahrain, which hosts a U.S. military base, say they were the ones that came under attack from Iranian drones. All of this, of course, happening just a day after the U.S. military announced that it launched strikes along the southern coast in Iran. That military action was in response to Iran attacking a Singapore-flagged ship that was transiting the Strait of Hormuz on Thursday.
2: That is Fox's Jeff Paul. 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
6: People dealing with the criminal legal system in Oklahoma City now have access to resources through what's called a division hub. It's a $19 million facility that Mayor David Holt tells News 4 has a specific goal.
7: It's diverting you away from county jail or prison.
6: Services available at the hub do include a wide range of assistance to meet the needs of those who may not know where to turn. It was paid for with the MAPS 4 funds. AAA predicts a record 72 million Americans will travel during the July 4th holiday period, with a slight increase from last year. Road trips are still popular while air travel remains steady. AAA does recommend leaving early in the day or traveling on Monday or Tuesday to avoid heavy traffic. I'm Katie Gray.
5: This is the ONN, the Oklahoma News Network.
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1: Want my horse back. That's Cody Johnson. Hi there, I'm Bobby G. Well, Dan and Shay have been crashing weddings to promote their new song, Marry You Again. It just dropped yesterday. Everywhere music is sold, and absolutely love hearing new music from Dan and Shay. Love these guys.
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everyone's gonna be sorry when you're heading to get tofu and he has a flat tire in his foreign car and don't know how to change it and he gets a new Gucci shoes wet and you're mad and irritated. I've seen you irritated. I'm telling you. Better him than me, actually.

0: There's Ronnie Dunn. Let the Cowboy Rock on KFXI Foxy 92. Third and final night of the Duncan Noon Lions Club Rodeo 2026. Hanging out at the Claude Gill Arena. That's the place to be tonight. As a matter of fact, our own Foxy 92 Traveling Roadshow is there. Let's check in with them and see what's going on. Guys, take it away.
1: Well, I would say, you know, a lot of things are going on, but a lot of things are really going on, so I wouldn't be fibbing this time.
2: That's true.
1: Because they're working on the arena, trying to get it ready for tonight.
2: Mm-hmm. And it's looking good,
1: yes.
2: I might add.
1: Duncan Noon Lions Club 52nd Annual Openers Rodeo going on tonight. It's the last night. We've had three nights of entertainment, a wild two nights. Mm-hmm. To include a horse jumping the fence and jumping another fence to get pinned by a fence.
2: And a goat laying on a kid.
1: Yes, and then we had a goat lay on a kid. So we've had a lot of things go on at the rodeo.
2: A little unusual.
1: Yeah,
2: but, you know,
1: and if you've seen all the wild stuff, stop by and fill us in on everything that you've seen.
2: That's
1: and
2: right.
1: We'll compare notes.
2: There you go.
1: Gates open are open right now. $12 for adults, kids 12 to 4, $7, and 3 and under gets in absolutely free. A jam-packed show for tonight. And also, they've got special guests, the Star Spangled Stampede Drill Team, going to perform throughout the night. And we didn't get to see them perform last night, and I'm kind of heartbroken, but that's okay. I'm going to watch them tonight.
2: I understand.
1: You know, I heard the last night's the best night. They were just practicing for
2: that's
1: tonight.
2: That's right. They perfected tonight.
1: Oh, I also have a news flash for you.
2: Tell
1: you know what else happens tonight?
2: What? We crown the queen.
1: Yes, and the trailer's not there.
2: I just realized that.
1: No, the trailer is moved over so they can bring it out into the arena and they can crown the king or the queen of the rodeo. 7 o'clock, mutton busting gets underway. We still got plenty of applications. You can get your kids in for mutton busting. $20 entry fee, and they can have all kinds of fun with the sheep and mutton busting.
2: Yes.
1: You know, if they had walked around.
2: One got in on one side and one got in. But hey, they're rodeo people. I don't tell them how to do this.
1: No.
2: They've been doing this for years.
1: And of course, all your favorites, the bull riding, the bear biking, the saddle bronking, the team roping, the tie down, the barrel racing, all that fun stuff is tonight, plus other stuff. And we'll get into that a little bit later. Now that we've got a full.
2: We've got a couple of special guests. One's Mr. Rodeo himself, and the other one, we don't know.
1: Okay, well, we'll start with Mr. Rodeo. Oh, you got a mic.
3: I got a microphone.
1: Yes.
3: Y'all came prepared for me. I'm not sure I'm prepared for you, but.
1: Oh, no, I'm wild. I just want to see horses jump fences.
3: I brought with me one of my good friends and one of the guys that he's got a history that's second to none on not only being part of rodeos but announcing rodeos. And he gave me a card earlier that it's one of those few that I didn't run through the shredder, so I'm going to keep it for a little while. But
2: I thought he was going to tell me he lost it.
3: Make welcome in the radio world to Mr. John Lynn.
2: Hello.
4: Well, I'm doing well, ma'am. How about you?
2: Couldn't be better.
4: You bet. You ready for a good rodeo tonight?
2: I am. I have been looking forward to tonight because I know that the last night is one of the best.
4: You bet. The Duncan Noon's Lions Club has worked their tails off. I expect tonight to be the biggest night of the whole show. Expect it to be a great rodeo. It's championship Saturday night.
2: It couldn't be a better night.
4: Yes, ma'am.
2: We've got perfect weather. Come on out, bring your lawn chairs, sit up close to the fence, and you're in good shape. What's your favorite event as the rodeo announcer?
4: I like the 6 and under nickel toss. I just love those little kids. There was a little kid the other night out there that had the neatest little redneck mullet you've ever seen, and that little kid put on a show for the crowd. But in all seriousness, ma'am, I like the way it ends with the bull ride. Mm-hmm. We got some awesome bullfighters, a great barrel man, Big L Rodeo Company. They've kind of brought the heat this week, I'm telling you. Bronx have been outstanding. Bulls have been, they've turned it up this weekend, I assure you.
2: That's awesome. So, and tonight you're expecting the best night of all.
4: Well, you know, in rodeo, Saturday night's payday, ma'am. And that being said, a lot of the better cowboys and cowgirls enter these rodeos on Saturday night because they know they pick their money up while they're here.
3: That's right.
4: That being said, you know, there's a 246 winning the breakaway roping. I think it's in danger tonight. There's a 78-point score in the Bronc ride, and I expect them to go up in the 80s tonight. I expect that talent level to just slowly increase as our performances have went on this week.
2: It's going to be an outstanding rodeo.
4: Yes, ma'am.
3: As he's speaking, one of the things that may make a change on the Bronc riding is we're having two sections of Bronc riding tonight.
2: Really?
3: So we're not going to strip goats. We're going to do a hot heifer. But we're going to have two sections of Bronc riding, and one may be just as wild as the other. But when you're bucking out 8 or 10 horses in each section, then you got some good horse riders that we're not accustomed to having a whole slew of horse riders here. We're going to have them this week.
2: That's awesome. Now, you said we're going to do away with the stripping of the goat, but we're doing mutton busting right now, right?
4: 7 o'clock.
3: 7 o'clock. We're doing mutton busting, yes, ma'am. And then we're going to do the nickel toss and the calf scramble. That we never not do that, but we've been doing the goat stripping and it went out pretty good. It was a lot of fun last night, but we're going to do one that's for the 18 and older ladies and see if any of them would like to participate, because some of those girls didn't get to do anything when they were 6 years old, so we're going to see if they've matured any.
2: They get to flex their muscles now.
3: Absolutely.
2: All right, we want you to come out and join us. Tell us about the tickets.
3: Adult tickets are 12 at the gate. Kids are 7. Kids under 3 are free. You know, we go up to 12 years on the kids' tickets. I will tell you, I've been unbelievably impressed with the crowd that we've had both Thursday night and Friday night, which tells me if our normal thing happens, it's going to be a standing room only crowd. So if you're debating on what time to come to this rodeo, there's two things you really, really, really need to remember. One, we start on time. We've not done that for years. Well, this year we started at 7:31 on Thursday night, and we started at 7:29 last night.
2: Well, we had to make up that minute.
3: Exactly. So we cleaned that up. And let me tell you, these guys rodeo. There's not a big open spot or dead spot in the production. They come to rodeo, and they came to get people in the arena and give the crowd something to watch. So you need to be here on time, or you're going to be sitting out in your car.
2: And the thing about it, all new stock. We've not seen it before, so you got to come on out.
3: Well, he's got some bulls that I've always been impressed with the bull riding, much like John. And Dale and Jay have some bulls that it'll take a sure enough good cowboy to ride these bulls.
2: All right, sounds good. And what is your favorite food at the concession?
4: Personally, I haven't had time to get over there while they're still open this weekend. Been a little busy, but there's some great food in town, and I believe some of those are sponsors of the rodeo, actually. It's a great town, Duncan, Oklahoma. And, man, we do appreciate all the sponsors that make this possible.
2: We are glad you're here. So, all right, Joe, anything else you want to add to that?
3: You know, we've got three food vendors out here. We've got a Mexican food vendor and a hamburger vendor and a snow cone vendor. And unfortunately, I've got to drink water. I haven't got to eat a thing. So let me tell you, I have been told that the food vendors are great. So I'm going to go with that and hope everybody believes in that, because I've got some friends that weigh a little more than they should. They don't miss any meals. So,
2: right?
3: One of the radio people's pointing at himself, and I've seen him eat, and he doesn't seem to gain weight, so there's something wrong with that deal. But anyway, we've got some great food vendors and some great people working this rodeo. And if you want to see a first-class act, come on out.
2: All right, we want to see you at the Claude Gill Arena in Duncan. We're in Duncan. Why?
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1: Here's Big and Rich, save a horse, ride a cowboy, right here on KFXI Foxy 92. Third and final night of the Duncan Noon Lions Club Rodeo going on at the Claude Gill Arena in Duncan. So gather your stuff up, get on out there and enjoy it. You still got plenty of time to get there. Hey, we're going to check in with the Foxy 92 Traveling Roadshow in just a few to see what else is happening.

0: there's Ernest. Miss that girl. If you're missing her, she's at the rodeo. 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Let's check back in with the Foxy 92 Traveling Road Show, see what's going on. Guys, take it away.
1: Well, we're visiting, and it's funny how when we visit, he wants us to talk. And
2: I don't understand.
1: Not, to,
2: like
1: our, not to our guests or our fans. He wants us to talk on the radio. I mean, like, that's what we really do.
2: Yeah. And so when Mr. Rodeo himself gets out of the van.
1: Yes. He won't come to us anymore.
2: No. But as soon as we get food.
1: Yes.
2: He'll comes be back. To yeah. Do you understand why that would work, Jeff?
3: You know, I'm not really sure how I got caught up in this.
1: But, welcome to the Duncan New Lions Club 52nd Annual Rodeo. And it's now open.
3: Yes, it is. Gates are open and we're having people.
1: You like the way I changed that, right?
3: Yes, I do. You segued into that very, very, very well. You know, we were just a few minutes ago discussing the number of people that were here to witness this rodeo last night. And Saturday night, we generally have somewhere between 25 and 30% bigger crowd. If we do that tonight, which I certainly hope we do, it will be virtually standing room only at this rodeo, which it's been a few years since we've had that. And it would be wonderful, not only because it's a really, really good rodeo, but this is our fundraiser for the Lions Club, and the money that we raise goes back into our community. And last year we spent the better part of $20,000 either in scholarships or eyeglass care or eye care of various stages. I mean, everything from people that were legally and literally blind to those kids that just could not afford to go get an eye exam somewhere. So we watch our money pretty carefully, and we appreciate the fact that the community supports us. But naturally, we want to try to make as much money as we can because we want to give back as much money as we can.
2: Now, we've talked about this before, but the money that you get here, yes, do you belong to the National Lions Club?
4: Yes.
2: And you send them part of it, but what, 90% of the money stays in Duncan?
3: You know, actually, 92 cents on each dollar stays in Stevens County, okay?
2: That's awesome.
3: Our Lions Club is an international club. There's a little over 1.8 million members in Lions Club International, of which we're part of.
2: Awesome.
3: We are also part of the state Lions Club, so we pay state dues and we pay international dues. And surprisingly, that's the only money that gets paid out of any fundraising that we do. This club, surprisingly, made the choice in 1955 that they would not pay for the members' dues. So our international dues and our state dues, we pay four out of our pocket, which is not a, I mean, you're talking about $6-7 a month. It's not a lot of money.
2: Right. So you add it up.
3: You add it up over a period of time. Now, we are lacking greatly in Lions Club members and could always use some new ones, but it's not an expensive club to be a part of. The most expensive part of our club is we meet every Thursday, and we have a meal catered, and we pay for our own catering. That doesn't come out of our fundraising money either. Mm-hmm. So just this last year, we gave away a little over $7,000 in high school scholarships. We did a little over $9,200 in just eyeglasses and eye exams, and then we did some extra money on some eye surgeries. And some, we did two full cornea transplants for live people, and those things are not cheap anymore. And they never were, but you used to get a lot of a break from Dean McGee or some of the other facilities. But now that eye surgeries have become such a thing, it's really hard to get those done inexpensively.
2: Yes, it is. So, you know, when you come out, be sure and say thank you to our Lions and the folks making this happen.
3: Yeah, we've got some really, out of the 15 active members that we've got, there's about 13 or 14 that'll be here tonight, and they will have worked the better part of the last 4 or 5 months really, really hard to get everything set up as far as what we actually do for our concession part of it and then what we do to actually put the rodeo on. Now, there's about 3 or 4 of us that do it for the whole year, but the other members, that they're not necessarily rodeo knowledgeable, but they're work knowledgeable, and they will get out here and work their tail off to try to make you have a good time. And that's the whole goal, is we want to make money, but we want you to have a good time while we're doing it.
2: And we want you to be glad to be here.
3: Oh, yeah, yeah. We're excited when people come through the gate. And you know, I get to sit here in the radio van and see everybody and every description of a person in the world walk through the gate. And not everybody's 5'5 and 100 pounds, and not everybody's 6'8 and 300 pounds. You know, everybody's different. But we're all here to have a good time. We're all here to see good rodeo. And we're all here to just enjoy ourselves and have what we call an Oklahoma weekend, which there's very few weekends in Oklahoma. There's not a rodeo somewhere.
2: Incredible. And to keep doing it as long as you have.
3: Well, 52 years under the version that we're currently doing it, and I did my homework 2 years ago, and there were 8 years that we did it different prior to that. So you're talking about 60 years of some type of rodeo performances done by the Duck and Noon Lions Club.
2: So. That's awesome. So, you know, it's not like y'all don't know what you're doing.
3: We practiced at it a little bit.
2: Uh-huh. You know? And as the older ones are moving on, they've been training the younger ones.
3: We need some younger. We are desperate for some younger Lions Club members. Not that we're planning on croaking tomorrow or dumping it all out, but you know, I'm one of the younger members, so I've been doing this for a long time. I would be more than tickled to have somebody come in and take my place. I'm not glued to the position of chairman, but
2: would you be glad to share and teach them?
3: Oh, absolutely. Mm-hmm. And you know, it just takes somebody that wants to do it or wants to learn about it. And then the other deal is you got to be willing to work with every type of person that comes along. There's 9 jillion personalities out there, and not all of them think the same, or not all of them want the same end result. And I've said it a million times, everybody wants to feel like they're irreplaceable at something. And believe me, there are a few things I think I'm irreplaceable at, but this is not one of them.
2: Well, you do a great job. I'm glad you're here. So come on out and join us. We are at the Duncan Noon Lions Club Rodeo in Duncan, and we want to see you at the Claude Gill Arena tonight. We're going to start when?
3: 7:30.
2: Sharp.
3: Sharp.
2: Yes. All right. Come join us. We're in Duncan. Why?
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Garth Brooks, Good Ride, Cowboy, right here on KFXI, Foxy 92. Coming up on half past the hour, we will be checking back in with the Foxy 92 Traveling Roadshow out at the Duncan Noon Lions Club Rodeo in just a few. Be sure and stick around.

dressed in white on a champagne night. We were drunk on an I do kiss.

0: Randy Houser, still that cowboy right here on KFXI, Foxy 92. Coming up on about 27 minutes until the top of the hour. A little bit warm, but not too bad. It's a good night for a rodeo. Got a nice breeze going on. It's going on down at the Duncan Noon Lions Club Rodeo at the Claude Gill Arena. The Foxy 92 Traveling Road Show is there. Let's check in with them, see what's going on. Guys, take it away.
1: Well, it's almost rodeo time, and well, I should say it's almost mutt and busting time, and we're having a great time. We're visiting with people we haven't seen, and well, I guess this time last year.
2: That's true. So come on out, visit with your friends, and of course you can grab something at the food trucks or the concession stand, and enjoy a great night of rodeo.
1: And don't forget about the snow cone behind us.
2: There's a snow cone behind
1: us? Yeah, it's behind us.
2: Oh, it's back there behind where the...
1: On the other side of the honor guard.
2: Yeah.
1: Yes. So they got cold snow cones and yes.
2: And you know when you take all the juice out, just pour it over your head. The nice cold ice.
1: Okay, kids, do not do that. Your mom will come and haunt me down.
2: Yes, she will. Go ahead and do it, kids.
1: There you go. So come on out. Have a great time. Gates are now open. $12 gets you in the gate. If you're an adult, if you're a child from 4 to 12, it is $7 and 3 and under. Absolutely free. Like we said, mutt and bustin'. If you want to get in on it, it's $20 entry fee to get you in. And they'll start that at 7 o'clock. Grand entry, 7:30 sharp. And that has been the big talk of the rodeo all weekend so far, mm-hmm. is how punctual they are. So because normally they said 7:30, the grand entry, and they roll
2: 7:30-ish.
1: In. 7:30-ish. Yeah, ish. It would be 8:10, and you're still rolling in. You didn't miss anything. Well, you roll in at 8:10, you're going to be behind.
2: You're going to be way behind.
1: Yes. So, yeah. And you're trying to play catch up. Well, what happened to the... What? You know, it's all...

0: So, and I think what Joe said yesterday that some of them have been there 20 years or more.
1: All of them have been doing for at least 18 years together.
0: So
1: that's pretty incredible, too.
0: Yes. So that makes them sisters in another way. And, you know, and they put on one heck of a show. Terry Lynn is absolutely funny. He's the funny man. If you're liking comedy, his jokes are clean and funny. And he had the whole crowd last night going.
1: So you got to come on out. You don't want to miss it. But let me tell you, if you don't get here quick, you are going to miss it. You're not going to have the seat you want. Also, you are welcome to bring your lawn chairs so you can sit
0: on
1: the fence.
0: Yeah, and we see people carrying lawn chairs, you know, two at a time, three at a time. You can bring your blanket if you wish and you want to sit on the ground. You can bring your lawn chairs.
1: Bring your cushions. Sit on bleachers.
0: On the bleachers. The concession stand has your popcorn and your cold...
1: soda pops.
0: Express. Chicken Express sweet tea. And, of course, we have the taco truck and the hamburger truck and the ices and all that stuff. It's going to be a great night of rodeo. And let me tell you what. If you want to go to a movie... You're going to spend a lot more money than bringing a family of four here to get dinner, get a snow cone, watch the event, and have a great night.
1: You got to have popcorn.
0: Popcorn, yes.
1: Yeah, okay. So, all right, we want you to come join us at the Clark Gill Arena. We need to thank some sponsors making it possible for us to be here tonight, and that is Mickey Pruitt Productions, Cancer Care Connection Network in Duncan, and Newberry Express Pharmacy.
0: Yeah, I don't have my list.
1: Well, why not?
0: Because I forgot it.
1: Oh, okay. I'll try to share better, okay?
0: So. You
1: my name is Sherry, not Sharon.
0: Yeah. So. Yeah, I was going to go there, Sharon.
1: Yeah, right. So, all right, come join us. We're at the Clark Gill Arena in Duncan. We're here why?
0: Because we're Duncan's radio station.
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0: it down. Chase Matthew on KFXI, Foxy 92. About 12 minutes till the top of the hour. And I believe these guys are holding it down out there. It's the Foxy 92 Traveling Road Show. Guys, take it away.
1: We're having a lot of fun. We're out at the Duncan Noon Lions Club. 52nd annual open rodeo at Claude Gill Arena going on, being produced by Big L Rodeo Company, and about 10 minutes away from Mutton Bustin', and going to have a great time watching the little ones ride the sheep.
2: You know, it's a great event. It serves well to the community. Been going on for many, many years, and they got it down.
1: Yes, after watching a couple of these guys ride and kids ride, mm-hmm. I think we got future stars in the making.
2: That's right. So come on out and grab your seat. Bring your lawn chair if you want to sit up close to the fence. Prop your feet up on the fence. Of course, you will want to move if they start coming towards you.
1: Especially if a bull comes your way.
2: Yeah.
1: You know.
2: So, but anyway, it's a lot of fun. And, of course, all your friends are out here. You're going to be looking for them in a little bit. So you'll probably find them out here.
1: Yeah, and speaking of fun, we've got the normal rodeo events like the calf scramble, the nickel toss, mutton busting, and then they've got a special one for ladies.
2: Uh-huh.
1: Now listen up. If you're over the age of 18, mm-hmm. and if you dare, there's a special deal tonight for you in the center arena.
2: All right. What are they doing? Tell us what they're doing.
1: It's the Lady Heifer Scramble.
2: Oh, that'll be fun.
1: Yes.
2: I'm more than 18.
1: Are you getting in there? Are you saying you're going to throw your name into the hat and get in the center?
2: No, I'm more than
1: because
2: that.
1: Because we've been told more about this event than we probably should know, but it's going to be fun. Let's just put it that way.
2: Hey, the kids have a great time when they have their events. The
1: so why can't moms?
2: Time. Yeah, exactly. So come on out, even grandmas. But come on out, okay. Enjoy the fun. It'll be great, and you don't need to miss it.
1: Yes, doors are open. Mutton Bustin' gets underway at 7, and the grand entry and the start of the rodeo gets underway at 7:30 sharp.
2: Mm-hmm.
1: We were 1 minute late on Thursday. We were a minute early yesterday, so tonight we're going to start on time.
2: We're going to make up those 2 minutes.
1: Yes, and the big talk of the town is if you don't make it right then, because as soon as they get done with that, they don't waste time.
2: That's right.
1: As soon as they clear the arena, they're going with the Bronx, and they're going to have two schedules of those. Mm-hmm. Bulls, we're going to end in the night with bulls, and who don't like bulls?
2: That's right.
1: And then, of course, all the roping and barrel racing and everything that is the Duncan Noon Lions Club Rodeo will happen in between.
2: And we have the Star Spangled Drillers.
1: Yes.
2: That set the pivots. They do a great routine. They work well together. They've been doing this for many years. And you don't want to miss that either. And they are decked out.
1: Plus, funny man Terry Lynn going to entertain you in between to help things go a lot smoother.
2: You know, you need to go somewhere where you have a good time and your kids are not going to see something they shouldn't see. And that happens right here at the Claude Gill Arena tonight.
1: I really love this arena because, first of all, it's all fenced in.
2: Mm-hmm.
1: And you can let your kids roam around, have a good time, play with mm-hmm. each other, and then come back up and watch the rodeo. And you don't have to worry about them because, you know, you can just look over. Oh, there they are.
2: Yeah. So come on out. Bring the kids. Bring the whole neighborhood. Have a great time. And enjoy the final night of the Duncan Noon Lions Club Rodeo tonight.
1: Now, Sherry, what does it cost to get in?
2: It is $12 at the gate.
1: For adults.
2: And $7 for the 12 to 2-3. So,
1: yes.
2: 2-3. So, at 3 and under is absolutely free.
1: Yes, so come on out. Plenty of time to get here. Plenty of time to claim your real estate. Plenty of time to come get your snacks on.
2: But you need to hurry because the parking lot's filling up.
1: Well, yeah, I was going to say last night they were like 5 or 6 deep, and they're going to be way more than that.
2: Yep.
1: And then I drove out through the fairgrounds,
2: mm-hmm.
1: and they were like 5, 6 deep back that way, too.
2: So. Yeah, so you got to get here. You got to get find your real estate where you want to sit, spend the evening, get to know your neighbor, and enjoy a great night of rodeo.
1: And look for Joe Henderson. He's not doing anything. He wants to talk to you.
2: Yes, he does. So what have you been doing, Joe?
3: Well, we're trying to get this thing kicked off. We're just a few minutes away from mutton busting. We think we've got 12, 14 kids in the mutton busting stuff. And
1: 2 of them are mine.
3: Are they
2: two
3: really?
2: Of those
1: kids
2: are yours.
1: 2 are mine.
3: So are you going to be out there in the arena with them, or are you just going to make them cry
1: and come home? No, we're going to let them cowboy up.
3: cowboy up. That sounds like a deal to me.
1: They got their boots on, and they volunteered, and I put up the money and said, go get it.
3: Are they wearing Bermuda shorts and cowboy boots?
1: How did you know?
3: That's what most of the mutton busters look like.
1: Yeah.
2: Described all of them, didn't you?
3: Pretty much.
1: Yeah. Tell us about this special feature for our lady friends.
3: Well, you know, we've done goat trimming for the last two nights, and that's gone really good. But we try to do a little deal for the 18 and over ladies if they're interested. So we're going to tie a ribbon on a horn of a not as quite a nice a cow as you'd want to milk. Let me put it that way.
1: Yes. Uh-huh.
3: And then any of these ladies that want to get in the arena and try to pull that ribbon off that horn, once they do, they get a $100 bill. Now, I've seen it done two or three ways. I've seen it where two or three of them gathered up together and they all got on the animal at one time and kind of held it down and somebody pulled that ribbon off. And then I've seen...
1: And they've shared the money.
3: Yes. And I've seen a couple of these gals that I wouldn't want to get in a bar fight with them because it might beat the living snot out of me, but they go out and just muscle the old heifer to the ground and pull the ribbon off and come over and say, give me my money. So ever how they get it done, we're all about them getting it done. But that's generally a pretty good crowd pleaser, and we normally don't send very many people to the hospital. But
2: Is it a timed event?
3: Yeah, we're going to give them 5 minutes.
2: Okay. So what do you say in 5 minutes?
1: You're giving the cow 5 minutes or the ladies 5 minutes?
3: The ladies 5 minutes. From time
1: so how long does the cow get?
3: The cow gets all night. She's got a ribbon on her right now. So as long as they get out there and get their job done and get it over with, there's $100 floating around in the air. I actually have it in my pocket, but... you know, I've never not given that $100 away, and there's always that chance that it might not happen, but it's very, very, very slim.
2: But they're going to have a great time.
3: Oh, yeah, and you know, my mother was this way, so I'm going to pick on her a little bit. Mm-hmm. She always wanted to watch the bull riding, mm-hmm. and she'd tell you right off the bat, I want to see a wreck, but I don't want anybody to get hurt.
2: Yep.
3: And I'm like, Mom, it's bull riding. If you see a wreck, somebody's probably going to get hurt.
2: Yep.
3: Well, no, that's not how it ought to be. Well, guess what?
1: Uh-huh.
3: These cows should get $100, but it may be a wreck.
2: So. Yep. But, you know, you go to the races to see the wreck.
3: Oh, absolutely. Absolutely. You know,
1: and we want to see them walk away.
2: Yeah.
3: I grew up on the demolition derby stuff, you know, where they intentionally ran into each other.
1: Now we're telling our ages.
3: And that was, you know, that was one of those deals my dad loved. And we'd go to Lawton and see the roundy-round races, and then they do the demolition races. And my dad was not a drinker to speak of, but he would drink a beer or two, and then, I mean, he'd get into the demolition derby deal.
2: Did he demolition your car?
3: No, he did not.
2: Oh, okay.
3: Mostly because we couldn't afford for him to be hurt, and I wasn't old enough to drive, period, much less demolition drive. But we just loved watching it. And it's a lot of fun to see the wreck, but it is always a lot of fun to watch the cowboy get up and walk away, you know. So
2: yes.
3: that's part of it.
2: That's the biggest deal.
3: But I've seen my mother wring her hands till her hands and knuckles were just white because she just knew some cowboy's going to get hooked. And, you know, it happens ever so often. But most of the time it doesn't. So.
2: Mm-hmm.
1: But if they do, we have one of the best EMTs here.
3: I have to
1: give them props. They're right there, Johnny, on the spot.
3: We've got some local EMT people, and then the ambulance service has been kind enough to float a bus in and out down here, so we've had an ambulance for the most part when we've needed one or when we thought we would need one. So that's gone pretty well. So it's been a really, really great rodeo weekend. If you don't come out tonight, you're really going to miss something special. And I can also tell you that I'm looking at the gate, and there's a line almost all the way out to the road of people trying to pay to get in. But I just came from the announcer's box, and there's a line of cars all the way from the highway into the rodeo ground. So,
2: trying to get parked.
3: People are trying to. It's almost 7 o'clock. Mutton busting is going to start in the next 2 or 3 minutes, and we're going to kick this rodeo off at 7:30. So if you're not Johnny on the spot, you may get to lean against the fence and stand because there may not be seating for you. So,
2: and, you know, you don't want to miss the grand entry.
3: No. You know, we've got the Star Spangled Drill Team is doing our entry on our grand entry. Mm-hmm. And last night we had over 100 contestants riding the grand entry. So it's a show of its own. You get to see some really, really good horse flesh. And, you know, you really get to see what the contestants look like. And it's really a pretty event. And then every rodeo opens with a patriotic theme and prayer. So you don't want to miss that. That's actually part of the rodeo. So.
2: Yes, it is. And it will not be outlawed.
3: No, it won't. Not. So. Well, let me back up. It will not be outlawed in any rodeo that I have anything to do with.
2: Mm-hmm.
3: And if there's anybody else that falls down that same path, that I know quite a few rodeo people, it'll never change in the sport of rodeo.
2: That's right. All right. We don't want it to. So come on out. Enjoy the festivities. Get your bite to eat at the concession or at the food trucks. And have a good time.
3: You bet.
2: Visit with your neighbors.
3: You bet.
2: All right. Come join us. We're at the Claude Gill Arena in Duncan. We're here. Why?
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